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5: Hello, Severn Trent here. Great news. We've finished working on Ford Green Road and it's now open to traffic again, 6 weeks earlier than planned. Thanks for bearing with us. We're now moving on to Sneed Green, starting on Mornington Road and working into August. 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
1: Elon Musk and OpenAI boss Sam Altman have backed calls from Anthropic chief Dario Amodei for the AI industry to slow down development to give safety measures time to catch up. Mr. Amodei warned AI could advance rapidly enough within 6 to 12 months to pose serious risks. Three people have been arrested following anti-immigration protests in Portsmouth. A 76-year-old man from Southampton was held on suspicion of concealing his identity, while a 33-year-old man was arrested over an alleged highway obstruction. A 16-year-old boy was also arrested on suspicion of violent disorder. The MP for Keighley said the situation cannot continue after a fifth major fire in as many years at Dalton Mills in the town. The Grade 2 listed building has featured in shows including Peaky Blinders. And Conor Benn's bid to claim the WBC welterweight crown from Ryan Garcia was ended inside two rounds in Las Vegas. That's the latest from Radio News Hub. I'm Johnny Holmes.
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0: Cardigans. The Cardigans, should I say. Never disrespect the. We were a separate band. But there we are. Lovely. Well done to them. Best of luck to them in the charts this week. That's Love Fool on Six Downs Radio. This is the Dan Townley Breakfast Show. It is 5 minutes past seven on Sunday, the 13th of September, 2026. And you are listening to everyone's favourite community radio station here in Staffordshire. Not my words. The words of an awards. That's what's happened. Joining me in the studio is Mr. Lee Brooks. Hi, mate.
1: Hi, mate.
0: Oh, you sound tired.
1: I am tired. Aww. See, you have to do this.
0: I do. You choose to do this.
1: I did. I chose to do this.
0: When you said yesterday, oh, I'll see you tomorrow, I was like, what?
1: Well, yeah.
0: Just gets you up out of bed, doesn't it?
1: It does. Oh, excuse me.
0: You okay?
1: Excuse me a second.
0: It's okay. Oh, dear. He's clearing his voice, which means now he's going to come back with like an audio honey voice.
1: Yeah.
0: Oh, it's good. Ooh, that was nice.
1: Barry White.
0: Barry White, that was nice.
1: I'm here. Yeah, it gets me up. Got stuff to do today.
0: Yeah.
1: Go to bed early tonight.
0: Nice.
1: You know.
0: Nice.
1: And then the work starts tomorrow.
0: The work does?
1: The work
0: What's
1: starts
0: the work?
1: Tomorrow. New bathroom.
0: Oh, dear God.
1: Yeah. Fitters come in at 9 o'clock tomorrow.
0: Oh, dear. How long is it going to take?
1: He said 8 working days.
0: Christmas tree.
1: So.
0: Christ. So you're going to stink until Wednesday?
1: Hey. The following Wednesday.
0: The following, that's what I mean, yeah.
1: Well, no, he said 8 working days, so it might be that he works a Saturday. I don't know.
0: When people say working days.
1: Yeah.
0: When people say working days, I do not include a Saturday in that.
1: Well, he's promised me no more than 2 weeks, unless something
0: drastic happens.
1: Yeah, which, knowing our luck, probably will.
0: It's exciting, though.
1: Yeah, oh, yeah.
0: It's exciting.
1: It is.
0: Having the new bathroom fitted.
1: New bathroom, yeah. Ooh.
0: How long's it been coming? So, like, in the works and everything else?
1: It's all happened very quickly.
0: Has it?
1: I've got to be honest, yeah. From saying, I think we need a new bathroom to getting it done.
0: Nice.
1: Has been probably about 6 weeks.
0: Lovely.
1: So, we've fortunately stumbled across a fitter who had time to be able to do it. Liked his quote and we liked his work. So the planets aligned.
0: Triple bubble. It's not even double bubble, that's triple bubble.
1: That's great, isn't it?
0: Good.
1: And I'm having one of those baths where it's got a door on the side.
0: Are you?
1: No.
0: I was going to ask.
1: Not that old yet.
0: Are you getting one of those things that lower you in?
1: Oh yeah, I'm getting one. A winch.
0: A winch bathroom. Listen, when you see these accessible houses.
1: Oh, mate.
0: You know what, from a point of view of, you know, helping the person who requires the further assistance, these are some of the greatest inventions known to man, right? They give a little bit of freedom back to the person who is reliant often on quite a lot of people to maneuver and everything else, right? For me, I'm like, I'm so lazy. I'm like, so you're telling me it could take me from the bath to my bed? And I don't have to do anything apart from press a button.
1: Yeah.
0: Genius.
1: Yeah.
0: Genius.
1: I remember, and this, bear in mind, this was in the 80s. My grandma died in 1987.
0: Oh, what a light conversation.
1: Yeah, but
0: 8 minutes past seven in the morning.
1: Not long before she died, she had a stair lift put in.
0: Oh,
1: and my grandma, as I've told you before, my mum's one of 9 kids, so you can imagine how many grandkids she had. We'd go round to grandma's house so that we could have a go on the stair lift. It was like Alton Towers.
0: Selling tickets at the door to the neighbours.
1: Yeah, that's it. And then one of my aunties who was controlling it, she'd leave you dangling in the middle just for a bit, you know.
0: Oh, power's gone.
1: Bit of excitement.
0: Yeah.
1: Yeah.
0: Nice.
1: Yeah.
0: Oh, that's good.
1: Yeah. I'd reference a film there, but you don't watch films, so.
0: I don't, no.
1: Never seen Gremlins?
0: No, I know about them. Yeah. Don't feed them after midnight or something.
1: Yeah, there's a bit in there where...
0: Technically everything's after midnight, just saying.
1: An old lady goes in a stair lift and it goes a bit too fast and she goes flying out the window.
0: Oh, so, well, what a...
1: Yeah, it's a good film.
0: What a delight.
1: Good film, should watch it.
0: Anyway, good morning. It's Sunday, the 13th of September. I'm going to say it because I always say it. Where is this year going?
1: It is, isn't it?
0: It's mad, isn't it?
1: It's a not least because this week I've had to look at my calendar a lot.
0: Really?
1: And I'm thinking, Oh, that's not many weekends.
0: Yeah.
1: That is not many weekends left.
0: Yeah, we've... I don't know what's happened, because it felt like May... Well, May for me obviously went very quick. But from like May onwards, it's just like happened. Like it's breakneck speed of life has just happened. And maybe this was like... But I remember as a kid, like the six-week holidays... Yes, it felt like it went on forever. It felt like it was months. Whereas the six-week holidays, as an adult, obviously one doesn't mean anything, but two, you kind of go, oh, it's happened.
1: Time speeds up when you're getting older. That's the rule.
0: It makes me sad.
1: What do the people on the internet say? The saxophones get louder.
0: Yeah, the saxophones are getting louder.
1: Yeah. I still don't know what that means. I just see it everywhere at the moment.
0: I don't know. Shall we Google what does the saxophones...
1: get louder.
0: Saxophones are getting louder, meaning, there we go, the saxophones are getting, I don't know why, it is a viral internet slang phrase and meme used to signal impending sense of doom or the feeling that an ordinary situation is about to take a very bad turn.
1: Why saxophones though? I don't get that bit.
0: Don't know. The phrase originates from the 1991 film Boys in the Hood, and a tragic scene swelling dramatic saxophone music plays to foreshadow danger just before a promising character named Ricky is chased and meets his demise.
1: That makes sense. You've never watched Boys in the Hood, have you?
0: No, I haven't, but it's ruined it for me.
1: Well, it's a great film. Yeah. Great, great, great film. And do you know who's really good in it?
0: Who?
1: Ice Cube.
0: Oh, really?
1: Yeah, he's very good in it.
0: Fair
1: obviously,
0: enough.
1: Went on to have a further acting career, but I think that was his first one.
0: Well done to Mr. Cube.
1: Yeah.
0: I imagine his parents.
1: Mr. and Mrs. Cube.
0: Yeah, Mr. and Mrs. Cube are doing really well. Yeah. What could their first names be? You got Ice Cube. There's not many other cubes. Is it Rubik's? The Cube.
1: The Cube.
0: The Cube. Yeah, Mr. The Cube and Mrs. Rubik's Cube.
1: Yeah. There you go.
0: Really proud of their son, Ice. So there you go. This is the show. What else is coming up? We're going to find out what's happened over the past week. We're going to look at the news. We've got a Six Town Six coming up right after your friends and mine, the people that pay our bills. So that's coming up later on as well. And I've got a same title, different song, which is it puts the power in your hands. Yes, you, dear listener, can put your vote online to see which song that's named the same as another song is better than the song that it's also named as. It's very confusing. I'll just said that, to be honest, isn't it?
1: You've just tied yourself up in knots.
0: Yeah, I started talking and then the words fell out of me mouth hole. And there was no kind of returning. It was come back.
1: Fell out of my mouth hole.
0: Yeah, they just words tumbled out of my mouth hole.
1: That conjures all sorts of images, doesn't it?
0: Yeah, you're welcome. So, if you want to get in touch, to do it, sixtowns.co.uk is how to do it. We are here till 10 a.m. We want to soundtrack your Sunday morning. So do get in touch with suitable song choices for a Sunday morning. That's what we want. It's well either. We'll sing them. We won't play them. It's me and Lee will sing them.
1: I did a bit of singing in the fan zone yesterday.
0: Again, that's two and two.
1: Yeah,
0: he's got the taste of it.
1: I can't remember what song it was now. It was just, it's as we were getting
0: I bet
1: ready.
0: It was Cheeky Girls.
1: No.
0: I bet it was Cheeky Girls.
1: We didn't play Cheeky Girls.
0: What do you mean you didn't play Cheeky Girls? The national anthem of Burslem?
1: No, absolutely not. Hey, I'll tell you what did happen yesterday.
0: What?
1: That boomer.
0: Yeah.
1: Ooh.
0: Was he playing havoc?
1: He tells a dirty joke.
0: Oh, really?
1: I couldn't tell it. He whispered it in my ear and I went, you dirty dog. God, nice. I cannot possibly say that.
0: Really?
1: In a family fan zone.
0: Listen, the start of the season's affected everyone.
1: So I did, I told another joke instead, which went down really well.
0: So you've done, in the space of two events, you've basically turned it into an audience with Lee Brooks.
1: Yeah,
0: singing wise, like you're on Jules Holland.
1: Because I'm very popular.
0: And a stand-up set.
1: Yeah.
0: You're part of the Pratt Pack.
1: The Pratt... Oh, I would love...
0: That's basically what the Pratt Pack is.
1: To be part of.
0: I'd just love to go watch it.
1: I'd love to go watch it, but I'd like to go out for a pint with them all.
0: Oh, God, no.
1: Would you
0: I reckon our stage is all right, boring old gits. They just talk about the favourite colour, the favourite shade of beige.
1: No, I don't think they do. Have you ever seen Brad...
0: That being said, Shane Ritchie's in it, and we know he likes a drink.
1: Allegedly.
0: No, it wasn't. He got caught.
1: I know he got caught, he pleaded not guilty.
0: Okay, allegedly.
1: This week, he's pleaded not guilty.
0: Allegedly.
1: Shane, yeah. So, anyway, did you ever see the episode of Sunday Brunch where Bradley Walsh came on absolutely hammered?
0: Did he?
1: Yeah. Well, hungover, let's say that. And it was some of the best breakfast television you've ever seen in all your life.
0: I'm going to try and find a clip. We've got the Six Town Six coming up after this.
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0: Been up to much this week?
1: Busy week.
0: Woof, okay. Yeah. Are we allowed to talk about why?
1: Just work.
0: One of those weeks.
1: We build up to September in my job. Okay. And it came with a bit of a crash bang.
0: Am I allowed to ask why September? Start of school?
1: Start of schools, yeah. So lots of young people moving around schools and different stuff that we have to go in and support and do training for staff and that sort of thing. So made the week go quick, I suppose, but yeah.
0: It's one of them where you get to Friday, you're like, that's been a week.
1: I've had enough now.
0: I've had a busy work week, mate. Oh, it's been a busy work week. Not,
1: come on then. Tell us.
0: It's been a very busy work week.
1: Tell us, come on.
0: So it started on Monday, I was in the office. Oh, it's a busy day. Oh. Obviously, so I work for Port Vale. Saturday, they unfortunately lost to Salford, which I was in Salford. And then you go in on Monday and you try and like rally the troops. You're around you Monday. And then on Tuesday, oh, mate, it was... There was like a 10-minute delay on the flight to Switzerland.
1: 10 minutes?
0: 10-minute delay.
1: Was the cuckoo clock out of sync on the plane?
0: It must have been. And then, you know, well, there's just a little bit of turbulence. And the landing was the worst landing. I'm not even joking about this. Was the worst landing I've ever experienced on a plane.
1: Exactly the reason I don't like flying.
0: So I love flying, don't mind it at all, and I don't like even when the landing was terrible, but I didn't go, oh, that scared me. It was more of a, is this guy new on the job? I did say to Ryan Ben, I said, like, right, let's like loser asked to ask the pilot if that was his first time flying. I was like, genuinely,
1: I take it you didn't clap like you usually do.
0: Then. No, there was no. It was booing. If anything,
1: tomatoes.
0: Honestly, it was yosh as we're walking up. It was difficult. It was, and then just having to walk around like one of the most beautiful places in the world. You know, it's just like really taxing.
1: Is it really hard work?
0: Really hard work, and then you know there was some networking that we did.
1: Some networking
0: we did with, you know, just friend of the station, Mr. Robbie Williams. And then, day three. We went to, it was horrible. We went to somewhere called Rhine Falls, the fastest or the most powerful waterfall in Europe. Oh, mate, it was beautifully disgusting.
1: Was it?
0: Disgustingly beautiful. It's disgustingly beautiful.
1: So what we're asking is anybody out there had a worse week than Dan?

0: So technically, for a split second, I mean,
1: They
0: were warming
1: up. You were Lulu, weren't you?
0: Well, I was thinking more Gary Barlow, but I'll be Lulu. But yeah, they were warming up with Kate from the lottery winners, who are fantastic.
1: Yes.
0: And basically, we were outside of the door. He pulled us into the room and going, right, stand there, just join in, enjoy it. And we're like, okay, so I'm gonna do what? Okay, we'll join it. And then get into the huddle, asked everyone the favorite musical, to which Ben, who I work with, was having an existential crisis because he doesn't know musicals. Me and Ryan, well cultured, yeah. we both have favorite musicals, so it was an easy question for us. And then Ben was panicking because he thought there was going to be follow-up questions.
1: Thought he was sitting an exam. So,
0: in one of the coolest moments of this is one of the coolest moments I think I'll ever be involved in, and for Ben, I'm not speaking on his behalf, but you know, it's going to be tough to beat.
1: Yeah.
0: Internally, he is having an argument with himself about potentially a follow-up question for a musical he's not seen, which was very funny. And then the gig was good, man. Yeah. It was good. And then after, we just caught up about Stoke and the feeling of Stoke.
1: Did you take him some oatcakes?
0: We didn't. And he made a point of that, to be fair. Made a point of that.
1: Where's me oatcakes?
0: Yeah, made a point of that.
1: Yeah, well done,
0: ungrateful sod.
1: Yeah, I'm on Robbie's side there. Give me his number. I'll send him some oatcakes.
0: We'll get you in touch. Yeah. We'll get his people to contact your people
1: about oatcakes. Mrs. V, get ready.
0: So yeah, like if people are like willing to feel sorry for me, it's been a very very difficult week. Oh, what I will say is I got to confess my undying love for Tom from the lot. Well, not love, but as good as. To Tom from the lottery winners.
1: I see a lot of similarities between Tom and yourself.
0: Oh, really? Yeah. Oh, dear.
1: Just in terms of, like, your...
0: general demeanour. Yeah. Demeanour. Yeah. I can see that a little bit. Yeah.
1: Although you need some more tattoos.
0: Thank you. I do.
1: Yeah.
0: I'd love some more tattoos. Yeah. Do you want to design one? Or can you draw?
1: Oh.
0: It's got to be good.
1: I can draw.
0: Okay.
1: Yeah.
0: Design. It's a small one. I'm not like getting like a Mike Tyson on my face or something like that.
1: It's going to be a little heart with a D and a B. Mr. B. Underneath.
0: Oh, okay. Yeah. Fine. Yeah. No, yeah. D?
1: Dan.
0: Oh, yeah. Oh, Dan. Look. Oh, right. Yeah. Okay.
1: Dan loves Mr. B.
0: Fair enough.
1: That's where you go. And do you know where you're having it?
0: Where?
1: Just under your eye there, like you've been in prison.
0: Okay. Yeah. Sound, why not? And make me look well odd.
1: They did this recently on Ant and Dex podcast. They got people to design a tattoo for Ant because he's
0: Declan doesn't
1: now.
0: Have tattoos.
1: No. And so Ant went through with it. He had one of the tattoos. And Dec actually did a little bit on it. He put a little D.
0: Did he?
1: Yeah. It's all on the internet. So we watched it last week. So.
0: So it's been a week. Yeah, I told Tom, I pulled him to the side and said, can I just say, I think you are and amazing. He went, what? Yeah. I was like, seriously? I said, I think you're just one of the best people in the world. I love your energy. I love everything about you on stage. And then on stage, you seem like a really nice guy. So I just thought I'd say it. And then we had like a nice little moment. It was good. Anyway. And then I came back and it was absolutely hammering it down in Manchester. Although landing back in Manchester... The pilot had done his tests.
1: Had he?
0: It was absolutely fine.
1: So you went back to clapping?
0: Yeah. I was like, woo, this guy's got it. Yeah, boy. although the airline was entirely like Swiss. So all the safety announcements and everything was in Swiss first. So whether they understood me or not is another thing. I've got a load of opinions on
1: Swiss or French.
0: French / German. It's German, yeah. I think. Depends on which side you're on.
1: Yeah.
0: What I will say about the Swiss... they do not accept free things. They're so conditioned to everything being ridiculously expensive.
1: Okay.
0: If you try to give them something for free, they will look at you as if you've gone, can I just slap you in the face right now?
1: What were you trying to give the Swiss?
0: So pre the Robbie Williams gig.
1: Yes.
0: We were handing out the little Panini stickers that we've got.
1: Okay. Yes.
0: Now, bearing in mind, we're at a gig for the man that's on the sticker.
1: Yes.
0: And people were still going, no. So it was free. No. To them, we actually found out when we got inside, nothing is free in Switzerland.
1: Oh, okay.
0: To the point where locals cannot understand the concept of free. Something has to, like, there's got to be some sort of transaction.
1: Yeah.
0: So thankfully, there was a pocket of non-Swiss people in the audience.

0: didn't stop going, yeah, free things, happy days.
1: Yeah.
0: And then the Swiss were getting followed. They kind of relaxed. But yeah, and boy, is that place expensive.
1: I can imagine.
0: A McDonald's, because, you know, local cuisine. it was on a day, it was on day one. We were very hungry.
1: That's your new travel thing, isn't it?
0: I did say, yeah. I'm now slowly becoming into the person that's just visiting McDonald's in different countries accidentally.
1: Just falling into them.
0: So in great British pounds, I had it was just a bacon cheeseburger. Fries and a drink. It was a medium, which it ended up being a large, but a medium. How much did I pay for a bacon cheeseburger, fries, a drink? Oh, sorry, and I had six nuggets on the side because I was very hungry.
1: So, in Great British Pounds.
0: So Great British Pounds. So as an average here, it would be around about 10 to 13 pounds, maybe.
1: I'm going to say 27 quid.
0: Very close. It was about £22.50. Ooh. Mate, I nearly had a heart attack.
1: Yeah. When did a Big Mac become like 7 it's quid mad. 50, it's, though? It's when absolutely did that obscene. Happen?
0: Everything is... Mate, it was cheaper to buy Red Bull than it was a bottle of Coke. I could have been wired. It'd have been fine. But not hydrated.
1: You don't need that. Don't need that, my friend.
0: Anyway, that's what's been happening this week. It's been a very tough week. A very tough week for me. Like, I understand, Lee. Oh, you're working in schools. It's been difficult. My heart bleeds. But I was delayed by about 20 minutes coming back.
1: On my way to see Robbie Williams.
0: On my way back. Anyway, it's time for this.

0: Yes, it's time for the 6 Town 6 on the Dan Townley Breakfast Show. If you don't know what the 6 Town 6 is, what it is 6 seconds of 6 songs, and all you have to do is tell me the name of the artist and the name of the song title. Yes, it is that simple. Yes, I can't believe I'm still getting away with calling it a feature. The 12 Townley points on offer. The points can be used in the gift shop at the end of the show. And what's in the gift shop at the end of the show? Well, we have a brand new product, ladies and gentlemen.
1: Oh, I've not even seen this yet.
0: It is the Dan Townley Fly Spray.
1: Wow.
0: Where rather than the fly spray within the can, it's just a noise-activated a button that activates a noise where I'll go, get away, flies. What are you doing in here? So that's what's available, the Dan Townley.
1: I would love just for a day to spend a day in your head. I don't know what goes on.
0: It's tiring.
1: I imagine it is.
0: Very tiring.
1: Blimey.
0: Which I think is why sometimes I just get home and I just sit there in the void.
1: Do you?
0: Just disassociate constantly.
1: Wow.
0: There is also the Dan Townley clock. It's a big clock. Rather than clock arms, it's my arms, and I'm just pointing at the time, and then you'll go, hey Dan, what's the time? And I'm like, look at the clock, you idiot. That's the sound activated one there.
1: So for a good proportion of the day, you're going to look like John Travolta in Saturday
0: yeah
1: Night Fever,
0: yeah,
1: aren't
0: I am
1: you?
0: Wee. Absolutely.
1: What time would that be? 10 past 8
0: or yeah. 5 past 7.
1: Yeah.
0: Or, yeah, that's it. Just those times.
1: Yeah.
0: Or 25 to 2 or 20 to 2, 20 to 20.
1: I really want to see 6 o'clock.
0: Oh. Yeah, that's what it's going to be.
1: Did you get an extra arm out for your seconds?
0: Yeah, we'll go, it's me tongue. It's like that.
1: Glad you said tongue.
0: There we go. And then it's the Dan Townley First Aid Kit. Where if you open it, I'm going, oh, have you got a boo-boo? That's what it is. So that's the gifts that are available.
1: That was the first thing I was taught in nursing college. Oh, have you got a boo-boo?
0: Hey, listen, how hard can it be? You do it.
1: Anyway. Your week's about to get a lot worse.
0: Oh, after that flight, mate, I don't know. There's a point of no return. So to get into the gift shop at the and also the stupid potty plant. To get into the gift shop at the end of the show, you need the 6 Town 6. To hear the 6 Town 6, you need me to shut my face. And by God, I'm gonna do that.
2: Every day you've got things to do, but sometimes in the end there's nothing left for you.
0: Sorry, I played the first song and Lee's face went in on itself.
1: No, carry on.
0: Sorry, here's carry the 6 Town 6.

0: There we go. That is today's six town six. Happy?
1: Ish. Yeah. In the club singer style. Yeah, I'm going for a 9 or a 10.
0: Good score. Here it is again if you want to hear it. Step

0: There we go.
1: Yeah. The thing, isn't it?
0: Happy?
1: Always happy.
0: Nice. That's good. That's
1: a
0: good.
1: Moment in your presence is pure, pure happiness.
0: That's lovely of you, that, isn't that, it?
1: That's all right, isn't it, mate?
0: There we go. What so that, is, talk about that is today's Six Town Six. Also, whilst I was in that there, Switzerland, we went to the FIFA Museum.
1: Swiss friends.
0: We got given a tour of the FIFA Museum.
1: Did they take you in the bank vault?
0: They didn't, however.
1: Where they keep all the corrupt money.
0: Listen, I'm not going to have a bad word said about my good friends at FIFA.
1: Did Gianni take you round?
0: It is very funny when they talk about the presidents of FIFA. So there's like a... so there's an incredible like setup of a rainbow, which is all the football shirts of all the member nations.
1: Okay.
0: Or member associations, they have to call them, because technically some of them aren't considered politically, so on and so forth. So member associations, and no matter what size country, no matter if you've played in a World Cup or not, your country is represented within this rainbow, which is fantastic,
1: as
0: right?
1: It should be, yeah.
0: And then it shows you different videos of what football means to other people. So some people are just playing with, you know, like a really tattered football. Some are playing with the most premium stuff. Some are playing on the beach. Some are playing in like the hills in Scotland. And there's loads of different things where the game stays the same. It's just how people can accept it. It's like, it's really nice. They then go through the timeline of how FIFA came about. So they tell you, like, there was the member nations that met in France. England weren't one of them. We basically, so the reason why was because they sent a letter 2 years prior saying, hey, we're meeting on this date. And England went, we're not having involvement in that. And then a year later, they joined.
1: It sounds a bit like English exceptionalism, doesn't it?
0: Yeah, I think it's like the very stubborn English way of going, not a chance, goodbye. But FIFA realised they needed England because we basically have the laws of the game. The laws of the game
1: are
0: English.
1: We invented it.
0: So they talk you through these the FIFA presidents, right? Everybody who's been there. So they go, oh, look, our first one is Robert Guérin. He was the one that started the meeting. And then you go further down the line, we've got Jules Rimet. We named the trophy after him. And, you know, he's such a pioneering part of our organisation. He said, then obviously the English, we've got Arthur Drury. One of the longest standing was actually Stanley Rouse. You know, again, he said, as you'd expect, English invented the game, invented the rules, English, da-da-da. And then João Havelange, who looked after it for 24 years. And then we got Sepp Blatter and Gianni Infantino. So if we just go down this route, it was very much like all of these people, Sepp Blatter, Gianni Infantino. Let's go down the stairs as we go towards how people view the game now. It was very funny.
1: It's amazing how you remembered all those names.
0: It's off the top of my head as well.
1: Just reeling those off.
0: Yeah, don't ask me to do it again, because that tab in my head is now closed.
1: That tab on your computer is closed.
0: Yeah, it was. Yeah. Yes. I remembered Stanley Rouse's name. Yeah. It's Jules Rimet, but I couldn't remember the other names, because why would I?
1: It's Jules Rimet. Is he still gleaming?
0: Yeah. Yeah, cool. Although the original that trophy's like no longer got stolen.
1: Yeah, by Pickles the dog.
0: No, he found
1: it.
0: So we lost. We got stolen in England, and it got found, and then Brazil, I think, got to keep it because they won it 3 years in a row.
1: Yeah,
0: and then it got stolen in Brazil. So they've got the original base that that was on the trophy. So that's the only thing they've got.
1: Can you imagine when that turns up? It'll be like the Holy Grail.
0: Oh, it'll be on like Dickinson's Real Deal or something.
1: Yeah.
0: Like, like just something. I found this in my uncle's loft. Is it worth anything?
1: Yeah. Now, I don't want to interject, but I would recommend going to auction.
0: Auction.
1: Auction.
0: He says auction, doesn't he? Come on, mate.
1: I don't watch it enough.
0: Shall we play a song? Because we haven't played one for about 20 minutes.
1: We should. Yeah.
0: I don't care.
1: What are you playing?
0: I don't know.
1: Anything. Shall I sing?
0: Eternal.
1: Eternal.
0: Is the next song that's on the list.
1: With Louise or without Louise?
0: With the BB Winans.
1: Without Louise, then.

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0: New music from Martin Garrix and U2. That's Fireflies. It's all right, isn't it? It's all right. It's inoffensive.
1: It's U2, isn't it?
0: Yeah. Fair enough.
1: Bono.
0: Yeah.
1: The Edge. Whose real name is?
0: John.
1: No.
0: Kath.
1: Dave.
0: Ah, close.
1: Dave Evans. That's his real name. Yeah.
0: Where the hell has The Edge come from?
1: I have no idea. Maybe you should go and ask him.
0: Yeah, I will, yeah.
1: Do you know what Bono's real name is?
0: Barry Ono.
1: Barry Ono. B-O-N-O.
0: Yeah.
1: Paul Hewson.
0: Ah.
1: Yeah.
0: That's good job he changed his name. Can't really lead a band like you two with a name like Paul.
1: Yeah, but why would you... Shut up. I knew where you were going then. Why would you name yourself after a dog treat?
0: What came first?
1: Bono or Bonio? I don't know.
0: It's the big questions, isn't it?
1: It's the big
0: questions. Yeah. You don't get any other radio station asking questions like this. Well, what came first, a dog treat or the man?
1: Let me ask you a question, by the way.
0: Go on.
1: So, during my stint in the fan zone yesterday...
0: Yes.
1: One of the things I like to do is get out there amongst my public, you know, talking to the muggles.
0: Mm-hmm.
1: And particularly the kids, because they're far more entertaining than the grown-ups.
0: Yeah.
1: And it was a young lady, and she was eating chips and gravy.
0: Oh.
1: So I gave her several options.
0: Mm-hmm.
1: I said, obviously you like your chips and gravy. Would you prefer chips and ketchup? And she went, no, chips and gravy. Would you prefer chips and mayonnaise? She said, no, chips and gravy. Chips and brown sauce. She went, no, chips and gravy. Mm-hmm. So I think we did all the condiment options.
0: Yeah.
1: I asked the same question of Jasper Moon, Port Vale central defender. Curry sauce.
0: I'm a big fan of that.
1: No.
0: Not
1: having it.
0: Listen, I think...
1: You learn things about people, don't you?
0: You do. I think chips and gravy are fantastic. Now, are we saying...
1: At the right time.
0: Are we saying chippy curry sauce or Chinese curry sauce... Or we go in chicken tikka sauce from an Indian.
1: Ooh.
0: What are the options? Because there are multiple choices. And I'm not talking about the one thing that can be discounted is the curry sauce dip. No one likes you curry sauce dip. Get off the shelves.
1: Where's this thing?
0: Like you get it at Mackey's.
1: Do you?
0: But you also get, like, you can get bottles of curry sauce, like dip in sauce.
1: Yeah.
0: Get out.
1: See, I've got a love-hate relationship with condiments.
0: Really?
1: As you know, sriracha at the moment. Oh, sriracha on everything.
0: I love sriracha.
1: Sriracha is amazing. Sweet chili sauce. Oof.
0: Mm-hmm.
1: Mayonnaise in the right circumstances.
0: Yeah.
1: But you know when you our friend Backyard Burgers.
0: Yes.
1: You know, would you like any sauce on that? No.
0: Yeah.
1: Because I want to taste what you're making for me.
0: Yeah. If it comes with a sauce, so if, as a standard, the burger comes with a mustard or even a ketchup or whatever sauce that he chooses to put on, absolutely.
1: Absolutely fine.
0: Dealer's choice.
1: Yeah.
0: You know your burgers better than I know your burgers.
1: Yeah.
0: Choose what you want.
1: But then to be bought a meal and then suddenly, you know, chucking salt all over it and then made tea last night when we got home.
0: Mm-hmm.
1: Oatcakes. On a Saturday night,
0: yeah,
1: call it Saturday tea in our house. Harrison had a little bit of oatcake with his ketchup. Ooh, I was fuming. There's no way that he could have tasted those delicious sausages that I made.
0: No.
1: But
0: yeah,
1: such is the world.
0: I'm one of those in the camp of oatcakes where sometimes I'll have sauce, sometimes I won't have sauce, which. I used to be a sauce all the time person, whereas now I can appreciate the bacon, the cheese, the oatcakes, or sometimes I feel, do you know what, I fancy a little bit of sauce on this.
1: Yeah.
0: Some people are so strict with their order, it's almost religious.
1: Yeah. Here's another question for you.
0: Hit me, baby.
1: Bacon.
0: Yeah.
1: Smoked or not?
0: I like both, but I prefer smoked.
1: Correct.
0: And it has to be well done.
1: Yeah, ish.
0: Yeah, I don't want it to start winking, snaffling at me oatcakes.
1: Yeah, there needs to be a bit of bite to it, but also still a little bit soft.
0: I want the bacon to break my teeth.
1: Do you?
0: I love crispy bacon.
1: You've been to America once.
0: Their bacon is crap.
1: It is.
0: It is so bad.
1: Yeah.
0: Now, I mean, there is a time and a place for candied bacon. I can appreciate it. But it's basically, and it's also, it's not candied. It's dipped in honey and then you cook it until within an inch of its life.
1: Yeah.
0: The only reason it's candied is because you've made it look like a sweet. That's what's happened. The palate has just not like gone, oh, it's too salty. Let's put a load of sugar-based things on it.
1: Yeah.
0: I like a crispy bacon. I always ask for my bacon well done at our local oatcake shop, Oat Bakers.
1: Yes.
0: Oatcakes, obviously the current... holders of the Oatcake Shop of the Year.
1: Yeah.
0: But I always ask that when I go to an oatcake shop, I will always ask for it well done.
1: But then you're holding up the queue.
0: No, I'm not.
1: That's selfish.
0: You, sir, are wrong.
1: Am I?
0: And I'll tell you for why.
1: Why am I wrong?
0: So because it doesn't matter what I have, they will still continue to serve people behind me. Or like they will create a like a production line of they've got enough people behind the till that you get nominated a person to look after your oatcakes. But say, for example, if mine's well done bacon, they'll put my bacon on the old Baxton.
1: Yeah.
0: And then whilst they're doing that, they'll look after somebody else's oatcakes. Oh, I'll sort these ones as well because I'm still waiting for this oat. There's a system, mate. Do you think I'm the kind of person to hold up everybody away from their oatcakes for the sake of my crispy bacon?
1: Yes.
0: You'd be absolutely right.
1: Absolutely.

0: across Stoke-on-Trent and Newcastle-under-Lyme, on DAB, online and on mobile. 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
1: Police have made three arrests during demonstrations in Portsmouth. A 76-year-old man was detained for allegedly concealing his identity, while two others were arrested on suspicion of obstructing a highway and violent disorder. Rival anti-migrant and anti-racism protesters gathered in the city. Elon Musk and Sam Altman have backed a call from the boss of Anthropic for the artificial intelligence industry to slow down, to give safety measures time to catch up. Mr. Amadei is worried that it could be capable of leading a swarm that could take over the internet. The MP for Keighley has described another major fire at the town's historic Dalton Mills as deeply infuriating. West Yorkshire Fire and Rescue Service were called to the Grade 2 listed former textile mill last night, with nearby residents evacuated. And Elena Rybakina proved herself to be the undisputed world number one after claiming her first US Open title with victory over Aryna Sabalenka. That's the latest from Radio News Hub. I'm Johnny Holmes.
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0: No idea what happened there. I'm starting to think I've upset the ghost of Radio Past.
1: Have you?
0: Two shows in a row where the system's just decided to shut itself down.
1: Sad enough, have you?
0: Am I the problem?
1: You're the, what's the common denominator?
0: I am.
1: Yeah.
0: I am the common denominator. It's me. Hi. I'm the problem, it's me. Anyway.
1: Not for the first time.
0: All right.
1: Yeah, I'm good, mate.
0: Good, mate. Glad to hear it, mate.
1: Granville.
0: Fair. Do you want another listen to the Six Town Six?
1: Of course I do.
0: Of course you do.

0: There we go. How many of those songs can you name? And how many artists can you name as well? There is a point available for both. It'll be 12 points in total. Lee thinks he's got around about the 10-point mark. Still at that point?
1: Yeah, I reckon.
0: Yeah, I reckon. Nice.
1: Nice.
0: We've got a same title, different song coming up after quarter past. I've got a really tickly throat. 2 seconds. Talk away.
1: It's catching.
0: I tell you what.
1: It's catching still this morning.
0: Well, still
1: people
0: have started
1: talking.
0: I know. We've been kissing. yeah.
1: Oh,
0: so it's,
1: no.
0: Loads coming up at Six Downs Radio today. Loads.
1: Loads.
0: There's also, you know, Nicky T's on holiday still.
1: Yes.
0: However... There was a special pre-record from Mr. T.
1: Not your man from the A-Team.
0: Not your man from the A-Team.
1: I was just about to do an impression then.
0: Yeah, not your man from the A-Team. He's not there.
1: Ain't getting on no plane, fool. That's Mr. T.
0: Yep. I'm so glad you clarified that with who it was. Could have been anyone.
1: Could you not have worded out otherwise?
0: No. Yeah. Could have been anyone.
1: I was watching a video with him in the other day, and I can't remember what it was for now. Mr. T. I do know that there's a documentary coming out about him.
0: Is? Oh, dear.
1: Yeah, Mr. T.
0: That's never a good sign.
1: He's a good dude.
0: Oh, that's all right then.
1: Yeah.
0: Does he do a lot of charity work?
1: Does, yeah. He does. Loves his mum. He did a song about it.
0: Oh.
1: About loving your mother.
0: Oh, that's lovely, isn't it?
1: You never watched The A-Team, did you?
0: No.
1: You're aware of...
0: I'm aware of The A-Team.
1: The A-Team, yeah.
0: I'm aware of Mr. T.
1: Because he was B.A. Baracus.
0: He was?
1: Do you know what B.A. stand for?
0: Badass.
1: Ooh, close actually.
0: Really?
1: Yeah. You couldn't say ass in the old 80s.
0: Bad backside.
1: Bad attitude.
0: Bad attitude.
1: Yeah.
0: Bad attitude.
1: He was a mean, mean man.
0: He was a mean gene.
1: He was, and of course, he was Clubber Lang in Rocky III, which is a good film.
0: Fair enough.
1: As films go.
0: Yeah.
1: I mean, not the best in the Rocky series. So
0: what is the best in the Rocky series?
1: Rocky IV, of course.
0: There we go.
1: Who doesn't like the Cold War being fought in the ring?
0: Definitive answer.
1: He's
0: brought fact to the table.
1: Rocky went from a Philadelphia bum fighter to ending the Cold War. I mean, if that's not politics, I don't know what is.
0: Yep. And they say keep politics out of sport.
1: Exactly.
0: And if it weren't for Rocky, Cold War would still be going on.
1: Exactly that.
0: Wow.
1: There you go.
0: We have got the same title, different song going up after this.
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0: Tennessee. Oh, I wasn't supposed to play this. Tennessee. I'm not playing it. I don't know what it is. Arrested Development, Tennessee. Oh,
1: it's good.
0: Sorry.
1: It's good. Oh, it's all just gone to pot for a second then, isn't it?
0: It's just, everything's doing, it's just doing the wrong thing.
1: I've got an update for you on your literary...
0: Expedition.
1: You bleep. So you've been telling me you've actually managed to colour in a whole book.
0: Yes, I have. I've got through The Hungry Caterpillar.
1: Well done.
0: Thank you.
1: When was he his most hungry?
0: Right at the beginning, obviously.
1: Good answer, actually. That was that was quick.
0: Thank you.
1: That was quick. So you told me this morning.
0: I've made myself laugh. I'm sorry. Yeah, well, so I told you this morning. Yeah.
1: You told me this morning that you've nearly read a book.
0: Yes.
1: The Rivers of London, which made my ears prick up because that's a book that my dear wife, Mrs. B, reads. And in my mind, I'm thinking to myself, I'm sure there's this crossover because although I don't read, but I do take an interest.
0: Can you? Bless you. Sorry. You do take an interest.
1: I do take an interest in what my wife is reading.
0: Yep.
1: And so she's read all of the Rivers of London books. Mm-hmm. And as she calls them, the comic books, you call them novellas.
0: Yeah.
1: Because you're pretentious.
0: That's what they're called.
1: And I thought, so I said to her, am I making it up or is there a book it crosses over with?
0: Okay.
1: And I was right. So she says there's an author called Andrew Cartmell who writes The Vinyl Detective, another series that she... And some of the characters from Rivers of London have popped up in The Vinyl Detective briefly because Andrew Cartmell and Ben Aronovich are very good friends and they wrote the Rivers of London comics together. There you go.
0: Wow.
1: So that's another series for you to...
0: There we go. Look at this.
1: Yeah.
0: Oh, that's nice.
1: Yeah. There you go.
0: I enjoyed that.
1: Yeah.
0: That's good.
1: That's
0: living and learning.
1: That's should we call that book corner?
0: Yeah.
1: That's the book corner.
0: The book nuke.
1: The book nuke. The book nuke.
0: Book nuke.
1: Is that a new dartist?
0: The book nuke.
1: The book nuke.
0: Yeah.
1: Book the nuke.
0: He only reads books with 180 pages.
1: Whee.
0: Thank you very much. Thank you.
1: Yeah, well done.
0: That's all I've got. That's as good as it's getting.
1: Oh, this is a chore now, isn't it?
0: That was as good as it was getting. What more do you want from me? Yeah. It was a darts-based thing with a book.
1: With a book.
0: There you go. It's same title, different... It's time for same title, different song, the feature where I play two songs that have, Lee, the same...
1: title.
0: But they are a different...
1: song.
0: There we go. If Lee gets it...
1: You need
0: it,
1: a jingle.
0: Same title, different song. Same title, different song. Yes, that's the cheeky girls. Yes, that's the cheeky girls.
1: You've got them on your mind.
0: Same title.
1: Are you sure you're not Lemby Topic?
0: I've been called a lot of things, but that's the most offensive.
1: I'm here
0: same
1: all day.
0: Same title, different song. Same title, different song. I'm about to play two songs that have got the same title, but they are different. There you go. This is... Clip that. That's the same title, different song jingle there, where I play two songs. They both have the same
1: title.
0: But they are different songs. And you, yes, you, the dear listener, can go over to our Instagram page, which is at Six Towns Radio, over on the stories where you can vote for your favourite after you've heard the second song. Today's song title is Heartbeat.
1: Right, so Nick Berry?
0: Incorrect.
1: No. Buddy Holly?
0: Song number one is Buddy Holly and the Royal Philharmonic Orchestra with Heartbeat.

0: Buddy Holly and the Royal Philharmonic Orchestra. That is Heartbeats, song number one of today's same title, different song. Just that song. I mean, obviously the Nick Berry version just reminds me of the, like, just the feeling of dread, knowing, oh, I've got to go to bed now.
1: Why do you keep on leaving my
0: I don't know.
1: School on the Monday.
0: Yeah, that's why I didn't want to play it, because that feeling of dread when you hear this. Oh, I've got to go to bed.

0: Okay.
1: And then Michael Jackson went and bought all the Beatles songs.
0: That is hilarious.
1: Yeah. And they fell out.
0: I can imagine.
1: Because they did a couple of songs together.
0: Yeah.
1: And then they fell out. Yeah. So there you go.
0: So who owns the rights to the Beatles music now then?
1: I think it's gone to Sony.
0: Oh, okay.
1: But Paul McCartney's tried several times to get it back.
0: Wow. But,
1: yeah.
0: Well, it's serves him right for being a greedy little get then, doesn't it?
1: Oh, it's a shame he's a billionaire.
0: Yeah,
1: so.
0: Greedy get. Anyway, we are not here to talk about the Beatles. We're here to talk about the song title, Heartbeat. You get to vote. Once this song, I press play on this next song, you get to go over to our Instagram and vote on which one gets your vote for today. So we've had Buddy Holly with Heartbeat. Where else could this go?
1: I can't think of another one.
0: Let me put you out of your misery. It's this. Scouting for Girls. Yep, we've put the two music juggernauts head to head. It's Buddy Holly versus Scouting for Girls. This is Heartbeat by Scouting for Girls.

0: That is live on our Instagram. Go over there at Six Towns Radio. Place your vote. Lee, when was the last time you had a parking ticket?
1: Ooh, it wasn't that long ago. Was it this year, Mrs. B? Or like, yes, it was earlier this year.
0: Yeah.
1: On January the 2nd, in fact.
0: Oh, happy New Year.
1: Yeah, it was that. Yeah, to be fair, it was right.
0: Was it?
1: Yeah. It was in the Lake District.
0: So Terry used to have this thing when we were at Queen Street, before we had the parking passes back there.
1: Okay.
0: Where the amount of times that he would park outside and not get a ticket outweighed the amount of times that he did and did get a ticket.
1: Yeah.
0: Where he was still technically up on if he was going to pay each time.
1: Yeah.
0: So he would be like, well, if I park once and get a £35 fine, then it's a bit annoying.
1: Yeah.
0: But if I park 50 times and get a £35 fine, I've still saved myself.
1: You've won.
0: You're beating the system.
1: Yeah.
0: So he used to play that all the time. That game, the roulette. He's the reason our potholes exist. Let's just say
1: is
0: that.
1: It?
0: Well, yeah,

0: So I imagine that's where the money goes to. Can't imagine it going to anywhere else in the council. Ooh, surely if it's something to do with cars, surely it has to get filtered back into the transportation system.
1: I have no idea. And I really don't want to talk about it.
0: Anyway, fair enough. Anyway,
1: why have you brought that up?
0: Because a customer cheated death after collapsing outside a supermarket. Good news. But not the fine imposed for leaving her car there while she was brought back to life. a 54-year-old fell ill in the car park of a supermarket about last month, and other shoppers were there to try and help, including a truly remarkable witness who performed chest compressions when they could no longer find a pulse. Hero.
1: Fantastic.
0: Absolute hero.
1: Pride of Britain.
0: The woman's father said paramedics later told them her heart had stopped and momentarily she was technically dead.
1: Yeah.
0: So she was scientifically gone. But within days of getting a second chance at life, the woman received a £35 fine for leaving her car outside of the supermarket.
1: To be fair...
0: No,
1: there is a to be fair here.
0: No.
1: Yes, there is. Whoever that parking attendant was...
0: They didn't know, I guess.
1: There's no sign and say, sorry, I've just died.
0: Okay, so let's continue then. Yeah, I get it. So that's the thought process you would go through.
1: Yes.
0: Customers are allowed to stay for up to an hour and a half, but her car was not moved for nearly 6 hours after she was taken to the hospital.
1: Okay.
0: The penalty charge from the company said customers are entitled to 90 minutes. So they basically reiterated, your vehicle was parked for 341 minutes.
1: Ooh.
0: She appealed the fine, understandably,
1: course,
0: by the way.
1: Of course.
0: But the company declined to withdraw the fine.
1: It's not a company, though, is it? It's AI.
0: Instead,
1: and we already know what AI is doing.
0: Instead, they reduced the fine to £15 rather than £30, given the, and I quote, air quotes,
1: air quotes,
0: circumstances.
1: Oh, right. So, right. Okay.
0: Honestly, my head would fall clean off my shoulders.
1: You would be finding an address, wouldn't you?
0: Oh my lord.
1: Yeah.
0: Imagine that. You die, you come back to life, you're like, oh.
1: Yeah.
0: Like, this is the greatest thing that's ever happened. I've now got a new lease of life. You see life in a different way. And then some clowns slap a sticker on and go, well, you were still parked there longer than you should have been.
1: Can I... So it always makes me, when I hear stories of this ilk, grateful that we're not in America. Because if you were in America, you'd have got the fine and you'd have got a bill for being brought back to life as well.
0: Yeah.
1: So at least it was only £15.
0: That's true. That is true.
1: But it is disgusting, that, isn't it?
0: Yeah. So thankfully...
1: Should we set up a GoFundMe?
0: So you don't need to.
1: Oh.
0: Because the supermarket paid the woman's fine.
1: Okay. Is the supermarket named?
0: New World, it says. So it was not in the UK.
1: Oh, okay.
0: But New World. Yeah. The operator said of the parking. This was a deeply distressing situation. Oh, no, sorry. This was the supermarket. This was a deeply distressing situation for the customer and their family. And I'm sorry this caused them additional stress and inconvenience. The parking company said,
1: we
0: apologize for the additional stress caused to the individual following their emergency. They added the initial response did not appropriately take into account the circumstances of the case. Irrespective of the fact, their original reply was, given the circumstances, we'll knock it down to 15.
1: This just reminded me, do you remember, have you seen this week about the HSBC auto reply?
0: Oh my word.
1: This is brilliant. I've got to find this.
0: This is about
1: the guy that's tweeted them, isn't it?
0: Yeah.
1: And I'm not going to be able to find it, but...
0: Let me have a look at it.
1: I should have been more prepared.
0: That's all right. But it was the one where it's we're sorry that you've lost your or whatever
1: Was it a golf club or something like that?
0: Yes. Yeah.
1: Yeah. It was brilliant.
0: No. I can't find it.
1: We'll find it and read it because it's absolutely fantastic.
0: But it just shows though like the lack of intelligence in AI.
1: And this is the thing, and it's in the news today where people in the know are saying it needs to slow down. And it does.
0: All I'm saying is if Elon Musk is coming out going, we should probably slow this down.
1: Yeah.
0: We should probably, and I don't say this all the time, listen to him.
1: And the other thing is, all you people who are doing you, oh, look what I look like in the 80s pictures, you're feeding it.
0: You're giving them your face.
1: Yeah.
0: You're allowing AI to use your face.
1: Yeah, I will say I did do it, though.
0: Of course you did. Did it look like you in the 80s?
1: No.
0: Oh.
1: It looked like me now, but in the 80s.
0: Fair enough.
1: Because in the 80s, I was a kid, wasn't I? I mean, you weren't even born.
0: You were a kid in the 80s?
1: Yeah.
0: I thought you'd have at least like 30. Anyway, Kerry's been in touch saying, good morning. It's got to be scouting for girls. Currently listening to you in Tenerife. So there you go. There you go.
1: How's Tenerife at this time, Kerry? Are you, have you started on the old falling down water yet? I mean, she's on holiday, isn't she?
0: Yeah, true.
1: So what, would it be like 9:30 there?
0: Yeah.
1: 5 o'clock somewhere.
0: 5 o'clock somewhere. It's got to be somewhere. It's 5 o'clock somewhere. Good morning, Kerry. Hello to you. And hello to your mum as well. She said, it's first time your mum's listened to you, Dan, for which I can only apologise or say you're welcome.
1: See if she sticks around.
0: Let's see if she sticks around. She might not hear this. She's thrown a phone in the sea. She can no longer hear me. Let us know where you're listening from, studio@sixtowns.co.uk, or if you're listening on the app, use the contact us section there, because it's free to do so.
1: I found the HSBC tweet.
0: I was going to play a song, but let's go for it.
1: Oh, sorry, mate.
0: No, you go for it, man.
1: So, a fella called Jared Kimber, whoever he may be, on the old Twitter, said, I just lost my cricket ground and perhaps club because of HSBC UK selling their land. New Beckenham have 5 senior teams, but more importantly, a huge, vibrant, growing junior section for cricket, yada, yada, yada. HSB then replied, Hi, Jared. I'm sorry to hear you have lost your cricket ground. So we can investigate this further. Can you please DM us by clicking the send a private message? Thank you, Meg. Oh, thanks, terrible. Meg. Meg's an eco-warrior. Meg's going to sort out all that.
0: Meg's currently ringing up all the branches going, We've got a customer that's left a cricket ground. Can somebody let us know if you find it, please? I don't think that's the case.
1: Somebody on social media will put it on with their finger over the number.
0: Oh,
1: is this yours? Is this your cricket ground?
0: Oh, honestly, local Facebook pages, it's a drug.
1: Hey, I've been banned from mine.
0: Why?
1: I don't know.
0: What have you done?
1: I really, really don't know. It was just Mrs. B said, have you seen this? And I was like, oh, can't find it on my Facebook. So I've been banned, and I don't even know when.
0: From the local
1: There was a lot of me going, oh, hope everybody's okay. So maybe that got a little
0: local
1: bit
0: local Facebook
1: much.
0: Pages are a drug.
2: Advertising is only allowed on a Friday. This page simply says no politics.
1: You have not read the page rules.
2: Sharing.
0: It's a lost cat in Auckland. Well, I don't think it's going to be in Burslem anytime soon.
1: Shared ST5. Kiss.
2: Shared ST5. Lots of love. Kiss, kiss.
0: I love local Facebook pages.
1: They're a dream.
0: It's basically replaced the working men's club.
1: Yes.
0: For just people who have got no idea what's going on with life. Yeah. Just occasionally will find a phone. Who wants to join my cross-stitch group?
1: Yeah.
0: Not me, thank you. I'm all right. I'm a 33-year-old man, but I'm sure there's a group there for it.
1: Yeah, absolutely.
0: I can't get on board. I can't get on board with that. Sorry, Glenys.
1: Yeah. And I have to say, our Facebook, local Facebook group, when I was able to get on it, did some good stuff.
0: Does anyone know why the police helicopter's going around? Probably something to do with the police.
1: Yeah, and I think there was a bit of that on my part as well.
0: Sarcasm.
1: Getting there before everybody else does. Yeah. Fireworks going off again.
0: It's bonfire night. Yeah, what are you expecting?
1: Yeah.
0: It's November the 5th every year. Are fireworks a nuisance? Yes. Is it going to happen? Yes. Moaning on Facebook is not going to stop it.
1: Although, drones now.
0: We ain't got no drones.
1: Drones are a thing, aren't they, though?
0: Ours is the police helicopter, the police plane, and...
2: is this your child? He's just weaned up the corner shop.
0: Brilliant. Thanks. I'll be sure to pass it on.
1: Well, there we go.
0: Maybe I'm just too miserable. Maybe that's what it is.
1: You? Miserable? Never.

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1: 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This is Six Towns Radio. I wanna fuck.

0: She's had some bangers, hasn't she, Kylie?
1: Oh.
0: Unbelievable.
1: She's,
0: She knows what she's doing when it comes to music.
1: She's supporting Harry Styles next year.
0: Other way around. Harry Styles is supporting her. She's a universal treasure.
1: I've seen the list of support acts that he's got. The family sent it to me the other day. Hang on. So Harry Styles, 2027, Together Together Tour.
0: Nice.
1: He's playing all around the world. In Phoenix, he is supported by Tinashe, whoever they are. Dallas by Kazriel and Paco Amoroso. Never heard of them. But in Los Angeles, Kylie Minogue.
0: Nice.
1: And then Rome, LCD Sound System. That'll be a good gig. And then in London, Tears for Fears.
0: What?
1: So there you go.
0: Fair. Yeah. No, fair. I found a Facebook page off the back of our conversation about local Facebook groups.
1: Yeah.
0: So this Facebook page is called Angry People and Local Facebook Groups, and one of them has just made me have a nice little titter to myself. So the original post says, Does anyone know
2: if Morrison's have got the white Maltesers in yet, please?
0: And somebody's replied back saying, they did earlier today, but I bought them all, sorry. And the original poster has replied, hope you choke.
1: See, that's what it's for. And that's probably why I got banned from ours, because that would have been my reply.
0: That's honestly, absolutely.
1: Do you know one of my other favourite ones as well? Is when people go, has your internet gone off? And then I'll reply and go, I don't know. I can't read this because my internet's off.
0: Somebody's put, does it still stink in Morrison's? That's the post.
1: Okay, yeah.
0: This is in
1: he's tickled himself.
0: To the lady whom ran over my partner's foot at Mowbray Terry White and claimed to be an undercover cop, you should not drive a car. Oh my god,
1: brilliant.
0: Oh gee whiz, it's so funny. I love them. I absolutely love them.
1: Yeah.
0: I just don't think there's I just think it's a very British thing, I think.
1: See, this is what's happening now. He's reading this as we're going. Go on.
0: So it's a Christmas. It's supposed to be a Christmas decoration. Somebody's put, anyone know anyone called Leon that might want these? I ordered Noel, but they sent me the wrong one. It's just individual letters spelling Leon.
1: Again, that's just reminding me of something, because it pops up all the time. People who put on Facebook, got these balloons from the party last night. Anybody else turning 35 want them? Or 53.
0: Hilarious. Yeah. So good. So good.
1: Oh, mate.
0: That's so funny. Finally, hi all. There is someone in the Leftwich area who makes a roll every day and wraps in cling film for their loved one. The roll is discarded every day on the pavement on London Road. Food is expensive and you may want to save yourself some wasted money. To the person who discards their roll so disrespectfully, please could you dispose of your roll in a way that isn't hazardous to pets and wildlife?
1: Does that then spark a conversation of whether it's a roll or a BAP or a bomb or a cob?
0: There's no comments on it, but I would be like, I think you find it's a BAP.
1: Yeah, can you describe it? It might have been mine, but what did it? What was the filling? I can't remember.
0: Yeah, I can't remember. Might have been mine.
1: Yeah. To the people who, to the people, the person who keeps on parking outside my house. Yeah, and
0: so
1: as long
0: funny.
1: As it's not over a drop curb. Love it. He's just read another one.
0: One more.
1: Come on, one more.
0: Who can I contact about a car that's locked in Hyington Churchyard? Please and thank you. Somebody's replied, God.

0: Guten Morgen! Ish German Language Day.
1: Apparently. German Language Day today.
2: Is it?
1: How are you celebrating? It's a great time to celebrate it.
2: I learned German at school.
1: Ask me why it's a great time to celebrate it.
2: Why is it a great time to celebrate?
1: Because it's nearly 9 o'clock. Yeah, can you come on? Come on. Come on. That was great.
2: That was awful.
1: That was fantastic.
2: That was awful.
1: Why?
2: What language did you learn at school?
1: A little bit of French. French teacher hated me. She actually came up to say hello.
2: Did she?
1: Did I not tell you about this? This was at Newcastle Limelight Festival?
2: One of the festivals that we do for them.
1: She's like, I saw the name and then I saw you and I was like, oh, I'm going to have to go say hello. How are you doing? In the back of it, I bet you don't recognise me. Like, it's Miss Amel.
2: Yeah.
1: She went, yeah, I can't believe you remember me. I was like, I'll remember you. Don't you worry about that. Yeah. So Miss Amel, God love her. I mean, I've got no vendetta against her. I was an absolute tool in French. did not understand the
2: just
1: value.
2: Just in French?
1: Yeah, just in French.
2: Yeah.
1: Did not understand the value of learning a language. Now I regret it deeply. So this is a fantastic public apology. So yeah, it was French. I can do the numbers. I can say, j'habite la grande maison, which I don't. Le medium maison. J'habite a big house. La bibliothèque.
2: La bibliothèque.
1: Baguette.
2: I mainly did German at school.
1: Okay. Congratulations. Happy German Language Day to you.
2: Thank you. Dankeschön.
1: There we go.
2: Das ist sehr gut.
1: You know, it passes. It absolutely passes. Well done.
2: Yeah. But for a time, I did do a little bit of French in year nine, I think it was.
1: Yeah.
2: But the only thing I remember from French lessons was that we had a student teacher from Yorkshire.
1: Mm-hmm.
2: And no, Nicky, it's je voudrais.
1: Je voudrais.
2: Je voudrais.
1: Je voudrais.
2: That's all I can remember.
1: But, fair enough.
2: But I like to think if I went to Germany now, I'd still probably just about get away. But then they all speak English.
1: Everyone
2: speaks English. They just know us, don't they? I went to Italy a few years back, and I went to the local shop, and I thought, right, I'm going to use my best Italian here.
1: Mm-hmm.
2: Tried my best, and he just looked at me, and he went, 10 euros, please. Oh, you didn't give me a chance.
1: I did not even try this past week. There was somebody that came. In fact, it was back in that same McDonald's. She fluent German just came and attacked us with words.
2: Yeah.
1: And I just looked at her and went, I am so sorry, we're English and I don't understand what you just said. And then in the most perfect English language went, oh, I'm so sorry. Could you just scan this QR code and leave a review? I was like, what? It's like, it's showing off.
2: It's so shameful. Multiple, isn't it?
1: Mate, honestly, we are so ignorant in the UK to other languages.
2: Yeah.
1: I'm part of that problem. Like I said, I just did not understand the value of learning a language when I was in school. Now, if Ez gets the opportunity to go and do that, I'm like, listen, just listen for one language.
2: Yeah.
1: Because another language will suit you down to the ground. You'll be absolutely fine.
2: Yeah.
1: I'm really annoyed. Anyway, do you want to know what other days there are today?
2: What other days are
1: it's
2: there?
1: It's National Chocolate Milkshake Day.
2: My milkshake brings all the boys to the yard.
1: It's also International Drive Your Studebaker Day.
2: Studebaker?
1: I don't know what that means.
2: What's a Studebaker?
1: I don't know. Hopefully it's not something
2: rude. I think it's a motorbike, actually.
1: That's okay.
2: Yeah.
1: International Chocolate Day. I can get on board with that, having been the country of chocolate recently.
2: Yeah. Did you bring any back, by the way?
1: Yes. It's in my fridge, because that's where chocolate belongs.
2: Thanks, mate.
1: Although, what I did do, spent an extortionate amount of money on Lindt chocolate balls, the Lindor balls, because they did a flavour in the airport I'd never seen before.
2: Which?
1: Cheesecake. Oh, my sweet Lord above. Oh, I got 9 balls. You should get 8 for £7.50 or 7.50 francs.
2: Yeah.
1: I ended up getting 9 because I beat the system. And I had a free one whilst I was in there. So technically I had 10 for £7.50.
2: Wow.
1: So I got 2 free,
2: yeah.
1: But mostly filled with the cheesecake flavoured Lindor balls. Unbelievable. So I will be going to finish them off.
2: That's a Studebaker, by the way. It's a car.
1: It's an old school car. Fair enough. And it's also National Video Games Day.
2: Is it?
1: When was the last time you played a video game?
2: Not for a very long time.
1: Fair enough.
2: Yeah. That's the pursuit of youth, isn't it? I'm too old for that nonsense now.
1: Such a positive outlook on
2: life. What was the last thing you played?
1: Uh, MLB 2026.
2: MLB.
1: Major League Baseball.
2: Oh, you're one of them now, aren't
1: you? Baseball.
2: He's been once and now he's the biggest fan.
1: I was already a fan of baseball before I went to watch baseball.
2: Were you?
1: Hmm?
2: Okay.
1: Yeah. I was homeless, though. I was a nomad.
2: And you couldn't decide on one team.
1: Didn't have an affinity to either team. So I think going and experiencing what I did, I'm like, now, yeah, San Francisco. Unfortunately, they're crap. Well, crap this season. So.
2: Are they the four? No, not.
1: They're out of the postseason contention now as well. So
2: it's not the San Francisco Four. What's
1: Giants? The 49ers is NFL.
2: NFL.
1: Yeah.
2: There you go.
1: Anyway.
2: Right. What's their basketball team?
1: I don't know if they've got basketball. Oh, no, they have.
2: They must have.
1: I'll find out.
2: Okay.
1: And we'll find out together.
2: Let's find out. We learn.
1: This is the news.
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4: Three people have been arrested following anti-immigration protests in Portsmouth. A 76-year-old man from Southampton was held on suspicion of concealing his identity, while a 33-year-old man was arrested over an alleged highway obstruction. A 16-year-old boy was also arrested on suspicion of violent disorder. Elon Musk and OpenAI boss Sam Altman have backed calls from Anthropic chief Dario Amodei for the AI industry to slow down development. Mr. Amodei warned AI could advance rapidly enough within 6 to 12 months to pose serious risks. Reform UK has insisted its two crypto billionaire donors want nothing in exchange for their combined £72 million gifts to the party. They said neither Christopher Harborne nor Ben Dealer will be given a knighthood, a peerage or a government contract if Reform comes to power. The donations are the largest in British political history. And Conor Benn's bid to claim the WBC welterweight crown from Ryan Garcia was ended inside two rounds in Las Vegas. That's the latest from Radio News Hub. I'm Johnny Holmes.
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1: How's it looking outside? Here's the latest weather to find out.
2: Here's your weather for today, which is Sunday the 13th of September 2026. Today we'll see a cloudy start, but largely dry, with any lingering rain clearing down to the south. In the afternoon, there will be a mixture of patchy cloud and sunny spells. It'll be longer in the late afternoon. Tonight will be partly cloudy, dry to start. As the night progresses, it will turn largely cloudy. Looking ahead to next week then, tomorrow it's going to be a cloudy start with the odd spot of rain. In the afternoon it'll be mostly cloudy with sunny spells developing later on. It is going to be a warmer day than what we've experienced over the past few days. Tuesday will be mostly sunny with just a few areas of cloud moving in, breezier than the day before. Wednesday is going to be sunny, dry, however cloud will move in the late afternoon with the odd shower possible overnight. And then Thursday can turn unsettled with a band of showery rain pushing in, but it could clear in the afternoon. It's going to be breezy. Back to today, lows of 16 degrees, highs of 21 degrees Celsius.
3: 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Since

0: will forever remind me of Phoenix Nights.
1: Great song.
0: Full of Asher on the third face.
1: Do you know what it reminds me of?
0: Go on.
1: Passing my driving test.
0: Really?
1: I had the cassette single of this.
0: Wow.
1: In my car. Yeah. This and the Ballad of Tom Jones.
0: Can you remember the first album you ever brought?
1: Album?
0: Yeah. Mine is very embarrassing. It's not embarrassing. I just thought it was cool.
1: Well, bought with my own money that I remember was probably New Kids on the Block.
0: Really?
1: Yeah, Hanging Tough.
0: Mine was Sean Paul.
1: Yeah. Sean Paul.
2: Yeah.
0: I'm not going to play it in full. Feel that chat
1: now. Oh. You should be embarrassed.
0: Sean Paul.
2: Some go so then. But I don't really care what people say.
0: What a tune.
1: Still, I got to stick to. And how old would you have been?
0: About 50. This was like just before high school.
1: So
0: trying to be cool. Hearing Sean
1: 9,
0: Paul.
1: 10.
0: Yeah.
1: You would have been.
0: Hearing Sean Paul. My first single would have been something even more embarrassing, probably.
1: I've just remembered, actually.
0: First album.
1: The first album I remember buying, and it was from Woolworths in Hanley. It was the greatest TV themes.
0: Oh, yes.
1: And I've still got it. And when I get home later, or later That's on this amazing. Evening, I will send you a picture
0: Post
1: of it.
0: Post a picture, and we'll ask what people's first album was.
1: But do you know what I did? And I remember now, I put fake autographs on it.
0: Oh.
1: Like, to Lee from... Yeah.
0: You signed the album yourself.
1: But that would have been in like the mid-80s.
0: Wow. There is still time to vote on same title, different song. It's this.

0: like Louis Armstrong was in the room.
1: Happy, why do you not let my baby get with me?
2: I'm really good at that.
0: You are.
2: That's absolutely fantastic.
0: Can you say, what's that song, Wonderful World? And I think to myself, go on.
2: Hang on. I need it on in the background.
0: I need
2: a key. Yeah.
0: There's your key.
2: Shut up.
1: I see trees of green, red roses too. See them bloom.
0: Can I just? I need to make you aware of something, by the way.
2: I look fantastic when I'm doing that as well.
0: Yeah. That song was played at Mrs. B's mum's funeral.
2: You started it. Don't come to me with that. Last time I did this, you played into that. You did something else. What did I do? And it was
0: I've no idea what you're talking about.
2: I did something, and you said, it was played. It was played somewhere.
0: Oh, it was that Terry Jacks?
2: Maybe.
0: Seasons in the Sun.
2: It makes me cry. It was my cousin's funeral.
0: Yeah. Thanks, mate.
2: And then this, yeah. You know what? No, I'm not having that one. You started that. Anyway, it's Buddy Holly Heartbeat versus this.
0: You started it by singing like him.
1: Doing all I can do. Doing all I can do. Just a big something.
2: It's sounding a bit like a Muppet now.
0: I was just when you start your stint on Sesame Street.
2: Can you do any impressions?
0: Fozzie Bear. Give me it. Told you before.
2: Oh, yeah. I do a really good impression of an owl.
0: Waka waka.
2: I'm assuming that's not an owl.
0: Yeah, it was.
2: I can do a really good impression of an owl.
0: It was Dave the Owl.
2: Do you want to hear my impression of an owl?
0: I'm an owl. Yes, I've heard your impression of an owl before.
2: It's always funny.
0: Have you ever heard my impression of a dog?
2: Go on.
0: I'm a dog.
2: Nice. I don't know how you do it. Shih Tzu?
0: It just comes to me, pardon.
2: Was it a Shih Tzu?
0: No, it was a Doberman.
2: Oh, fair enough. Oh, it's very similar. So they are the two songs, same title, different song. This show's been derailed. Same title, different song. Go on to our Instagram if you want to vote for that. We've got the answers to the Six Town Six coming soon. Here is another list.

0: Fantastic.
1: Very good.
0: That was good, that.
1: Some good music in that.
0: Yeah, that was good.
1: Yeah.
0: That was good.
1: Cheers, mate.
0: No, it's all right. We've got that ants, them answers soon. You also
1: we've got that answers.
0: That answers.
2: It doesn't surprise me. Merry Christmas.
0: Hey, it's nearly time. In GTA, jingle bells will be out.
1: Stop
0: What? When do you get your jingle bells out? Like decorations.
1: Depends on how much I'm paid.
0: When you
1: this year, I really, really don't know.
0: Fair enough.
1: Because
0: November 25th, no earlier, no later.
1: Well, no, it's even later than that.
0: For me,
1: minimum amount of a time up and down as soon as possible. After Boxing Day, they can come down for me.
0: 25th of November is a Wednesday this year, which is good news all around because I get Wednesdays off. So
1: is that when you're doing yours?
0: Decorate then? Always 25th of November.
1: Would you like me to come round and switch your lights on for you?
0: I'll think you find that's my bag. Thank you very much. If anybody's there to present a light switch on,
1: in your own house,
0: people. Yeah, people moan about Johnny Wilkes only coming to Stoke. Listen, I do a lot of events at Christmas, and I will not be having anyone take that off me.
1: I can well imagine. You getting the family round. It's CJ's first Christmas. Come gather round, family.
0: Do you know what we found last year? We didn't buy it, which really we probably should do. They do like a Bluetooth plunger.
1: A Bluetooth plunger.
0: So you can press the plunger to be like to do a Christmas light switch on in your house and connect it to the plug that's on your Christmas lights.
1: I thought it was something to do with your that toilet is. For a second.
0: Yeah, go and sort it out. So yeah, I'm doing that. But yeah, if you want somebody to come around to present your Christmas light switch on this year, let me know, and I'll come around. We'll do a mini Christmas light switch on in your house.
1: We should actually offer that service.
0: Well, Ian Lee, the comedian, is going around people's houses to do gigs. So I'm thinking, listen, give me 50 quid and, I don't know, a tin of roses.
1: Yeah.
0: And I'm there. We'll come and do a Christmas light switch on. Like, full on. Let's hear your number 39. Let's make some noise. That's what we'll do.
1: And we'll film it, put it on the old social medias.
0: Yeah, and people who've been to Christmas light switch ons where I've presented before will know you'll get the full Dan Townley experience when we're like, right, we've got
1: oh dear,
0: we've got 5 minutes before the big switch on, which means we've got time to sing together. Are we ready, number 39? And then you know this one, yeah. There we go. Clap your hands in time, all together.
1: This is done now.
0: It's not.
1: It is.
0: I get it over time. All together, where it began.
2: Where it began.
0: Oh, good, good. Got to get louder this side. Listen, I will bring the full Dan Townley presents a Christmas light switch on in your house. That's what we'll do.
1: Yeah, the first person to text in and say they want you in their house, I will have them committed.
0: no, right. I'll even wear a sparkly jacket. I don't wear sparkly jackets when I present normally.
1: Yeah,
0: I will buy a sparkly jacket and I will present Christmas light switch-ons in your house.
1: Wow.
0: Let's do it.
1: Why not?
0: Let's do it.
1: It's got legs.
0: I need a promo video, so I'm going to put the Christmas decorations up today.
1: 3 months of Christmas.
0: Absolutely.
1: Fantastic.
0: Anyway, we are very late for the people that pay the bills.
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0: the more I think about it, the more I think it's a fantastic idea. 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We'll make it happen.
1: Do they get to choose the presenter? Or is it just you?
0: They get to choose the presenter.
1: Yeah.
0: So let me know when your family want me come round. I'll present the...
1: Want me, Mrs. B, and the cat?
0: Yeah.
1: Yeah.
0: Hello, Tiddles. Make some noise. Woo, boo, boo, boo. Cat's not called Tiddles.
1: He's not called Tiddles.
0: What's he called?
1: Luca.
0: Luca.
1: Luca.
0: Sorry. Sorry, Luca.
1: His name is Luca.
0: Sorry, Luca.
1: He hissed at me the other morning. You know?
0: Yeah. Can see why.
1: I was stopping him getting into shenanigans with another cat.
0: Oh.
1: He was about to pounce and I went, oi. And then he went... And
0: what did you say? Excuse me?
1: Something like that. You do not talk to your father like that.
0: Go to your room.
1: Yeah, and he was like, yeah, well, whatever, mate. Don't care.
0: Oh, that's great. Great idea.
1: Yeah, it is.
0: Fantastic idea.
1: Sunday mornings, they just flow from like 7 o'clock where we're easing into it to 9:30 where we've just had the greatest idea of all time.
0: Absolutely fantastic idea. Right, yeah. It's time to reveal the answers to this.
2: It's the

0: There we go. That is the 6 down 6 today. Lee was confident with 10-ish.
1: 10-ish. 10-ish. Yeah. That's what...
0: out!
1: That's what... what's his name? Sean Connery calls tennis. Tennis.
0: Tennis.
1: I play tennis.
0: Tennis.
1: Shaken, not stirred.
0: Right then. Let's have Lee's answers first, shall we? Let's do that.
1: JLS. Everybody in Love. Katy Perry, Firework. The Rasmus, In the Shadows. It's Queen, Somebody to Love. I want to say Maroon 5, but I'm not sure. Thin Lizzy, The Boys Are Back in Town.
0: I'll be honest. One that stumped you is the one that I thought you'd get.
1: Did
0: you? Well, not just the one, I thought it'd be absolutely spot on.
1: Okay, go on then.
0: These are the answers. Song number one is Everybody in Love by JLS.

0: Song number two is Katy Perry and Firework. The Rasmus in the Shadows is song number three. Somebody to Love, Queen, is song number four. Uncle Cracker and Follow Me. Song number six is The Boys Are Back in Town by Thin Lizzy.
1: Ten. I'll go with that.
0: Yeah.
1: Yeah.
0: It's good,
1: happy
0: man.
1: Of that.
0: It's good.
1: Uncle Cracker. Yeah. Whatever happened to them? Did they have any follow-up hits?
0: No.
1: No.
0: Don't think so.
1: Have they got like a sister band? Auntie Pickle.
0: JLS, Everybody in Love, song number one. Have a long hard think about what you just said. Firework, Katy Perry, song number two. In the Shadows by The Rasmus, song number three.
1: Can anybody find me?
0: Somebody to Love, Queen, song number four. I'm not worried. Follow Me, Uncle Cracker, song number five. Long as no one knows, and The Boys Are Back in Town by Thin Lizzy, song number six. That is your Six Town Six for today. One will be back with you next week. There will be another Six Town Six with you next week. I'm going to reveal the winning scores on the same title, different song after this.
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0: The Power. I have got the power indeed. And the power is all, it's all yours.
1: It's all you need.
0: The power is all you need.
1: Loaf is all you need.
0: Loafs are all you need if you want to make toast.
1: What is up with you today?
0: Today?
1: You're giddy, aren't you?
0: I don't know why.
1: You get because you've had a nice week.
0: I've had a good sleep as well.
1: You've had a good sleep.
0: Uninterrupted, baby.
1: Work was reasonable for you yesterday, I should
0: Work has
1: imagine.
0: Been difficult this week. I don't know how many times I have to keep on telling you. My flights were delayed.
1: That's a proper, you're trying to tell your child off and they're giving it your back type.
0: I had to go to Switzerland.
1: Oh no, what a shame.
0: I had to pay £23 for a McDonald's.
1: You got such a
0: Also, yeah. Their version of a sausage roll, get in the bin.
1: Okay.
0: It's like a rollover hot dog sausage encased in a sweet pastry.
1: Ooh,
0: no.
1: Interesting.
0: No. And dry.
1: And dry. Oh right. Okay.
0: A sausage roll should not be dry.
1: Okay. Yeah, okay. I will. Yeah.
0: Do you like a dry sausage roll?
1: No.
0: What's your go-to, Greggs, if you don't mind me asking, if I can be so personal?
1: Well, you can be personal. Probably a sausage roll chaser. Do you know what I do like from Greggs?
0: Go on.
1: I like their ham and cheese baguettes.
0: Oh, shut up.
1: They're just dead plain, but then sometimes that's just what you want, isn't it?
2: And my favourite drink is water. And I like to follow them up with ready salted crisps.
0: Get in the bin. Jesus Christ. All of the flavours you could possibly need and more in one little blue box of pastry emotion.
1: Do you know what I'm going to try from Greg's? I'm going to try their Stilton and...
0: Did you ever have that when it was a sausage roll?
1: No.
0: Oh, Jesus.
1: But they've got this offer on, haven't they? That if you don't like it, they'll give you a steak bake. It's a guarantee.
0: Oh, so if you eat it all again, didn't like that?
1: I think you have to have a bite or
0: something. Oh, okay.
1: And then go, didn't like that. But then you could go all round all the Greggs.
0: you would get, by time, you would get a...
1: A full Stilton one.
0: Yeah.
1: You would have...
0: And about 500.
1: Yeah?
0: Yeah, no.
1: There you go, see.
0: Beat the system, baby.
1: They haven't thought about that, have they?
0: They have not. They have not. I can't believe you got such a boring Greggs order.
1: I'm sorry.
0: Yeah, you should be, actually. They've come all the way from Newcastle, the big one.
2: Oh, let's go around the world and see what we've got. And by the world, we mean UK.
1: Chris Ramsay was in Stoke yesterday, wasn't
0: exactly,
1: he?
0: Exactly, and he had a slapped you with his baguette.
1: Right, okay. Right. So, I've been out on Curry Nights with you.
0: Yeah.
1: Mr. I Like a Korma.
0: You shut your stupid mouth. No, I do. Listen, don't mind a korma. But if you're futile. If you're a korma connoisseur... You crack on.
1: A korma connoisseur.
0: I do not order a korma. Mm. Either chicken tikka masala. Don't mind it. It's got a bit of flavour. Maybe sometimes.
1: Last time we went out, you said, can you do me some chicken nuggets?
0: I will leap over this desk and slap you. Chicken du piazza. Yes, please.
1: Yeah.
0: Onions. All of the onions, please. Because I'm like Shrek.
1: Yeah. Do what my dad does and go to the Chinese and ask for a mixed grill. You know, it's out there.
0: No wonder you're having ham and cheese baguettes from the Pastry Palace.
1: The Pastry Palace. Is that what it's renamed?
0: Yeah, I'm going to... It's the first time I've ever said those phrases together. However, from now on, I am going to refer to Greggs as the Pastry Palace.
1: I have some issues with Greggs, though. I mean, all their staff are always very, very lovely and nice. But let's be honest, the food is tepid.
0: They don't serve hot food.
1: Exactly.
0: Yeah, but they don't serve hot food.
1: But they should.
0: But they don't, because that's why it's so cheap.
1: Yeah, but who wants a tepid steak bake?
0: Then get there when they've taken them out of the oven.
1: I'll just sit there all day then, shall I?
0: Yeah.
1: And wait.
0: Or go at lunchtime like a reasonable person. Or they've got like a batch.
1: Or I'll go to Wright's Pies where it's always hot.
0: Yeah, Wright's, you know what? Fair, shop local. But Greggs, convenient.
1: Yeah.
0: Tasty.
1: That was a great prize at Vale, by the way, yesterday.
0: A season's worth of pies?
1: Yeah.
0: My God.
1: I mean, it's a pie a game, isn't it?
0: Yeah, basically. Yeah.
1: But if they give it you all in one go.
0: Yeah. Woo! Well, last year we did a year's worth of pies.
1: Did did
0: and
1: you?
0: They worked it out at two pies a week, but they just gave them to you frozen, which I thought was false, like a daft way of doing it.
1: Yeah.
0: But listen, however, the person enjoyed it if they were anyway. Mr. Ham and cheese baguette. Shut up. You've offended me.
1: I'll put some mustard on it just for...
0: No, no, no. If you're going to go to like the baguette section, you've got Mexican chicken in there. What's that? Is that too much flavour for your little taste buds? Oh, there's too much going on. It's got jalapenos in it. I can't eat it. It's hurting me little tonguey-wongy. Get in the bin. Sorry.
1: Why do I come in on a Sunday morning? I have absolutely no clue why I put myself through this.
0: I enjoy your company.
1: I don't enjoy yours at the moment, I'll be honest.
0: You've brought this upon yourself, actually.
1: Why? By saying I like a ham and cheese baguette.
0: Oh, gee, Christ.
1: I ate from the Tesco's the other day.
0: I bet you just have plain ham.
1: No, I had one of their premium baguettes the other day.
0: Oh, okay.
1: You know, they do a premium meal deal.
0: Yeah, I'll allow it.
1: And it was Italian... Italian salami sausage with pickles and cheese.
0: Right.
1: Emmental cheese.
0: I do need to address an allegation that's been put on my doorstep.
1: An allegation?
0: Kirst has said, what's your Pret order? But it's different. First of all, I could have kept this quiet, but I'm going to defend myself on air.
1: Yeah.
0: It's different.
1: So what is your Pret order?
0: Chai latte.
1: Ham and cheese backer.
0: Chai latte.
1: Yeah, go on.
0: With a ham... Dijon mustard and cheese toasty.
1: Thanks, Kirst.
0: No.
1: Shots fired.
0: No, no, no, no, no, no, no, no, no, no, no, no, no, no, no, no, no, no, no, no, no, no, no, no, no, no, no, no, no, no, no, no, no, no, it's different. Because it's got cheese on top of the toasty as well.
1: And?
0: Yours is a plain baguette with some slippy ham and some American singles cheese.
1: What was that? American singles
0: cheese. Slapping them about the place.
1: It's not though, is it?
0: It is. It's a waste. Get yourself a Mexican chicken. You've made me voice go. That's how much it's offended me. I really fancy a pastry palace now.
1: Wow.
0: Let's start that today. Right, we've got Christmas light switch-ons
1: Hang on a second.
0: Who are you shouting at?
1: I'm shouting at you. I've seen... There is video evidence of you going into a Greg's and having a Greg's bacon baguette.
0: Incorrect.
1: Bacon and sausage baguette, then. No.
0: What, for like a breakfast baguette?
1: Yeah.
0: Yeah, at breakfast time.
1: Yeah, I'm just...
0: Thank you very much.
1: So where's your issue?
0: Ham and cheese at dinner time. If you're going to get ham and cheese, just go Asda. Get a loaf, get some slippy ham.
1: Some slippy ham? Is that what you call it?
0: Slippy ham, yeah.
1: Wafer thin.
0: The wafer thin is slippy ham, and then you've got proper ham.
1: Okay, not so slippy ham.
0: No, don't be daft. Proper ham.
1: Proper ham.
0: And you call, what you say, we're so far behind on the show, it's just gone to absolute...
1: Come on.
0: Disaster.
1: What do you call what?
0: Do you call it sandwich meat? I call it sandwich meat.
1: Sandwich meat?
0: Yeah. So that aisle is like sandwich meat aisle. So like where there's like the packet meats.
1: See, we don't have that anymore.
0: But would you call it a sandwich meat? Would you call it, what would you call it?
1: I call it ham.
0: Well, yeah, but there's other, it's not just a ham aisle, is it?
1: Yeah, there's chicken in there as well.
0: So you call it the ham aisle, but you call it that. But like, if you're creating a shopping list, you go, oh, we need sandwich meat.
1: No,
0: you just say we need meat.
1: No, I'd say we need ham, or we need chicken, or we need corned beef.
0: Nah, because you don't know what you want, so you're there.
1: That's a bad way to shop.
0: No, it's not.
1: That's an appalling way to shop.
0: No, it's not.
1: It is.
0: It's not because it's three for a fiver, and then you might want. Oh, I might have a bit of pastrami. Or you'll go, actually, I just fancied a bit of peppered ham. Or I fancy that beef. That looks nice, thick cut beef. But then you're there, you kind of change your mind.
1: We don't do big shops anyway. We have delivery.
0: My guy goes Ocado.
1: Ocado, behave.
0: Woo, woo, woo, woo, woo.
1: Asda man. Yeah.
0: Oh, what a terrible superhero.
1: Yeah. We get the same delivery people all the time.
0: Aww.
1: We've become friends now.
0: Bless him.
1: They get a Christmas card and everything. Not really.
0: Right.
1: I'm cheap.
0: What was the saying before that? Oh, yeah. I'll tell you what's coming up on Six Towns Radio after this. Ham and cheese.
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0: Nearly time for us to say goodbye. You probably... jumping with joy at the thought of that. But coming up on Six Towns Radio today, you've got Tony C. I think they call him Terry C.
1: Terry C. Who's
0: Tony
1: he?
0: C. With his endless love songs.
1: Don't ever do that again.
0: Sorry. 12 till 2, Callie's inviting you around for a roast. 2 till 4, Rich and Joe are here with a cool music show. Nikki T is here, not here, from 4 till 6, because Tolby's looking after that show via pre-record, because they're both in the middle of Greece. My niece went to Greece, and all I got was a slouch.
1: But you didn't go to Greece.
0: So she's here from 4 till, or he's here from 4 till 6. And then Torby's back again from 8. Because if you missed it on Tuesday, you can miss it again tonight, the Torby Rock Show. And if you missed any show, listen back on our website. Lee, you're here tomorrow.
1: I am.
0: What have you got coming up?
1: Don't know.
0: Fair play. Why don't you do a full show dedicated to your beige music taste,
1: my beige music
0: like
1: taste.
0: Like your beige meal deal choice from Greg's.
1: My beige music.
0: I imagine you just listen to like white noise.
1: My music taste is like a poke salad bowl. There's just loads of stuff in there.
0: That scares me, that.
1: Does it?
0: Yeah.
1: Why?
0: It's just there's some unidentified objects in it.
1: Oh, one of the best things I saw at the Vale yesterday. I played Happy Hour.
0: Nice.
1: By the House Martins.
0: Yep.
1: And there was an old guy, bless his little cotton socks with his flat cap on. He was having a whale of a time.
0: Love that.
1: Love it.
0: Love that. So Lee's back next on Monday and Tuesday and Friday. I am back next Sunday. It's been an absolute pleasure today. I've enjoyed it.
1: Don't like, mate.
0: Thank you very much for joining me.
1: Not a problem.
0: As I said, be back. Have a good week. Love your faces. Tatty bye.

I'm Tony C, and this is your quiet space. Just you, the music, and the feelings we don't always say out loud. So breathe, let everything soften, and let these songs hold you the way only love can. This is Endless Love Songs. Welcome to 2 hours of Endless Love Songs. I'm going to start today's show with By Your Side by Sade and Gloria Estefan with Here We Are.

That was Gloria Estefan and Here We Are, and Sade started the show with By Your Side. I'm going to be playing you a host of love songs from across the eras, along with the regular features of the Endless Classic, the Timeless Duet and the Soft Landing, all to help quieten the voices, to help us to relax and fall in love all over again. I've got John Mayer's Gravity coming next, and I'll be back after the adverts with songs from Adele and Paul Carrack.

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That was Paul Carrack's Eyes and Blue. Before that was Adele with Easy on Me. And before the ads, you had John Mayer's Gravity. Alex Warren's Ordinary coming next, which will take us nicely to the timeless duet.

will fade eventually. So if our time is running out, day after day, we'll make the mundane a masterpiece. Oh my, my, oh my, my love, I take one look at you, you're taking me out.

It's time for another timeless duet, a love song that has woven its magic through the generations. And today, it's Dolly Parton and Kenny Rogers with Islands in the Stream, followed by Atlantic Stars, Always.

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That was Atlantic Star and Always. Before that was this week's timeless duet, Dolly Parton and Kenny Rogers with Islands in the Stream. Coming next, I've got Gregory Abbott's Shake You Down, which will take us up to the adverts.

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5: Hello, Seven Trent here. Great news. We finished working on Ford Green Road and it's now open to traffic again, 6 weeks earlier than planned. Thanks for bearing with us. We're now moving on to Sneed Green, starting on Mornington Road and working into August. 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
6: 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Then tune in to Nikki T when she rewinds the weekend every Sunday between 4 and 6. 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
2: 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I've got Coldplay with Yellow coming next, followed by Olivia Newton-John and Suspended in Time to take us to the soft landing.

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They were the soft landing tracks for this week. Some Things I'll Never Know by Teddy Swims. And before that, the Royal Philharmonic's interpretation of Coldplay's Trouble. 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
8: 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Before the ads, you had Keith Urban with Parallel Line and Better Together by Luke Combs. I've got Texas coming next with Put Your Arms Around Me, followed by Tony Braxton's Breathe Again, and that will lead us nicely to the Endless Classic.

It's time for the Endless Classic, a legendary love song that has and will always stand the test of time. And this week, it's Eric Clapton with Wonderful Tonight, followed closely by Otis Redding's These Arms of Mine.

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5: Hello, Severn Trent here. Great news. We finished working on Ford Green Road and it's now open to traffic again, 6 earlier than planned. 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We're now moving on to Sneed Green, starting on Mornington Road and working into August. 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
6: 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Is it anyway? And do you know the answer to my impossible question? All this and more. Why would you wake up with anyone else? 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

That was the Shirelles with Will You Still Love Me Tomorrow and Paul Weller's You Do Something To Me before that. It's time for the last three songs for this week, and they are Sting and The Secret Marriage, Herb Albert's This Guy's In Love With You, and REO Speedwagon's Keep On Loving You. Thank you for joining me for Endless Love Songs. Wherever this moment may find you, may your heart feel a little bit lighter. Until next time, goodbye.

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3: Two men have been charged following an anti-immigration protest in Portsmouth, while a teenage boy has been released on bail. 76-year-old Timothy Miller is accused of concealing his identity after police used special powers to restrict face coverings. David McNally, who's 33, faces charges of willful obstruction of a highway and attempted criminal damage. It comes after anti-migrant and anti-racism protesters faced off in the city centre on Saturday. AI bosses are worried about the rapid development of the industry. Liz Whittaker has more.
4: The boss of AI company Anthropic says the artificial intelligence industry should slow down its fast-moving development to give safety measures time to catch up. Dario Amade is warning the tech could be capable within 6 to 12 months of leading a swarm that could take over the entire internet.
3: Reform UK says two crypto billionaires who donated a combined £72 million to the party want nothing in return. The donations are the largest in British political history. And Elena Rybakina claimed her first US Open title at Flushing Meadows by defeating Arina Sabalenka. That's the latest from Radio News Hub. I'm Johnny Holmes.
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0: Hello, you. It is Sunday, the 13th of September, 2026. Just gone 12:05. It's the Sunday roast with me, Kelly Smith. And not one, but two glamorous assistants.
1: Hello.
2: Hello.
0: Hello.
1: Hello.
0: So I've got Chris, who's the OG.
1: Yep.
0: And Charlito.
3: Hello.
0: The young pretender to the throne. He's in the captain's chair today.
3: I'm the young OG.
0: The young OG. That's Javon Evans, isn't it?
1: Mm-hmm.
3: Yeah.
0: How are you both?
1: Okay.
3: Good.
1: Very warm.
0: Well, you've just run the shop, get a drink.
1: Yeah.
0: I'm just still very tired. And as well as that, how are you? I hope you're okay. If you would like to get in touch and let me know what you're up to on this, well, it's grey now. It keeps getting a bit sunny, then it keeps getting a bit rainy. So it's a bit of a mismatch of a day. Bit of rain, bit of sun.
1: Yep.
0: But you can't expect the sun without a bit of rain. Although tell that to us in summertime, because we just had nothing but sun, which was lovely. Yep. Don't get me wrong. Anyway, let me know how you are. Email studio@sixtowns.co.uk. Text 6TR followed by your message to 88440 or message via the app. I am going to try and keep myself awake over the course of the next 2 hours because I already feel like I've lived an entire day already and it's still only just turned 12 on Sunday. So any tips or any suggestions to wake me up are very much appreciated. Thank you very much in advance, everybody.

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1: It's a brilliant song.
0: The Communards, Don't Leave Me This Way on Six Towns Radio. And Don't Leave Me This Way. Don't leave me. We've still got an hour and 40 minutes together.
2: Wow.
0: So stick around if you please. Also, I did say while we were off air, the start of that song, it just reminds me of the opening scene of Rivals on Disney Plus.
1: Can't wait.
0: I can't wait till it's back. It's November. Have they announced the dates? November the 11th.
1: November the 11th.
0: Oh, it's still like 2 months. I mean, at first, I thought it was back in October. So imagine my shock, horror and disgust that when they said, oh, no, it's not back till November. I was fuming. Mm-hmm. I still am fuming because, you know, I could do with it just being on the telly now, please.
1: It's all right. We've still got some wrestling to come to pass the time.
0: Oh, okay. Yay.
1: Wow.
0: Rivals to wrestling.
1: But you can.
0: Wrestling Rivals. Ooh.
1: Lord Badingham versus...
0: Imagine if they had, like, if... Because obviously it's set in the world of British TV.
1: Yeah.
0: Imagine if they... Oh, that'd be mint.
1: Be brilliant.
0: I'll have to send him the picture that I AI'd this week.
1: Of what?
0: When I turned myself into an 80s female wrestler.
1: Brilliant. It's amazing. The picture is sensational.
0: I mean, yes, I know that AI has got, you know, it's pitfalls, and I know that... People are talking about it's, you know, it's damaging the planet, the robots are taking over. But it was a bit of fun this week, I will admit.
1: I was talking to Jarvis last night.
0: Yeah, I didn't like that. He was talking to Jarvis and it was literally like there was another person in the room. It was like another human talking to him.
2: No joke, I actually thought he was on the phone to one of his friends from work.
0: He hasn't got any friends.
1: Oh. Wow.
0: Especially not one called Jarvis. But no, it freaked me out. So please don't do that again. Because it really, really...
2: He tried turning himself into Freddie Mercury and it
0: didn't work. He did. It did not work at all, did it, mate? No. It literally just came up with a picture of Freddie Mercury.
2: With and his then... face on it.
0: Yeah. No, well, the first one, if you remember, when he generated it, it was basically Freddie Mercury.
1: It was just Fred.
0: It was Freddie Mercury with your dad's smile. And then you said, no, that looks nothing like me. Okay, I'll keep your face. And they literally just stuck his head on Freddie Mercury's body.
2: That was funny.
0: It was funny in all fairness. So we're, yeah. Ah, the 80s.
2: He's talking to Jarvis right now.
0: Is he actually?
1: I'm not.
2: Well, he's looking at ChatGPT.
0: Oh, don't freak me out. I don't know. I did not like it. He was talking to Jarvis. I don't like it. I don't like it one
1: Jarvis
0: bit.
1: Jarvis is my personal AI.
0: He thinks he's Tony Stark. He's literally...
2: No, he doesn't think he's Tony Stark. He thinks he's a weirdo.
1: Tony Stank more than Tony Stark.
0: I was going to say, you are more Tony Stank, actually.

0: I much prefer that version of the song when Rizzle kicks or anything.
1: Oh, no, I don't.
0: I love it. I can do the rap and everything. So, like, when you see Ollie Mears perform it live, he usually does, obviously, he's not going to bring Rizzle kicks out on the stage every night. Mm-hmm. He does it differently, and I don't like it.
1: Yeah.
0: I'm there doing, like, the full rap.
1: Nah. I'd rather have just Mr. Mears.
0: Senor Mears?
1: Yep. Doing what he does, because Rizzle, nah. No.
0: Because Rizzle, no?
1: No.
0: Why? No. What have you got against Rizzle kicks, please?
1: Don't rate them.
0: I mean, it's not like it's Rizzle kicks' song. Did you know that was written by Preston from the Ordinary Boys?
1: I did not know.
0: You do now.
1: I do know.
0: He wrote a lot with Ollie Mears. They've got, like, the same kind of vibe, haven't they?
1: Yeah.
0: Like, cheeky, chappy.
1: Yeah.
0: Kind of.
1: I actually listened to her podcast with...
0: Who's who?
1: Preston's missus, ex-missus.
0: Why is... Right. Someone's trying to open the door. So, I'm going to play a song and see what's going on.

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0: Well, that was the first. Someone opened the door. It was also using the building, I must add. It's not just like someone wandered in from the street. And because they said they didn't know where the toilet was. I mean, I know I do talk some rubbish, but I'm pretty sure this isn't a toilet.
1: It's one thing when there's a giant blooming thing outside that says Six Towns Radio with the actual plaque on the door that says Six Towns Radio. Not
0: maybe we should just get a sign on the door that says not the toilet. It's up there.
1: Mm.
0: Oh, well. Six Towns Radio, sponsoring toilets everywhere.
1: Yeah.
2: Wow. New sponsor, guys.
0: I know. Toilets everywhere. A proud partner.
1: That's what we need to promote. 6TR toilet paper.
0: Yes, because yes. Is that still there, actually?
1: Is what?
0: Can you not remember? We came in the other week and somebody had got a bit... They'd got a bit creative with one of the... Because we like to keep loo roll in the studio, you know, just in case, not just in case anyone gets caught short in the studio, because imagine that, that'd be disgusting. But, you know, someone might have a little bit of a cry or they might have a bit of a runny nose or whatever. We've got toilet roll. And someone had got creative with some pens and actually drawn the Six Towns Radio logo on the toilet roll.
1: Mr. Townley, we need sponsored Six Towns Radio toilet paper.
0: Yeah, the king of merchandise at this here station. Maybe we should talk about some branded toilet paper. Oh, imagine giving them out as like rubbish prizes.
1: Yep.
2: £5.
0: £5 for toilet paper?
2: Four.
1: You shopping?
0: You can go Aldi and get 9 for about £3.
2: Free then.
1: I went to Home Bargains and picked up 24 for £5.99, I think it was.
3: I want it all. I want it all. I want it all. And I want it now.
0: All the toilet paper or just all of everything? Either way, I still think we should get branded toilet paper. Maybe don't sell it for £5 a roll like Charlie said.
2: Free.

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0: How is it almost a year since the Busted versus McFly tour started?
1: I'm shocked that you've put Busted on before McFly.
0: Well, let me tell you, the next song that I do play is going to be McFly. However, Busted was already preloaded into the system, so I thought, well, that's staying in there.
1: There you are, then.
0: A whole year since the start of the Busted versus McFly tour. Crazy. I'm actually wearing my McFly 21st birthday hoodie.
1: And I was actually wearing my McFly t-shirt yesterday.
0: You were wearing your McFly t-shirt yesterday.
1: Yeah.
0: Time flies when you're having fun, and that is hour one nearly over and done, but there's still an hour to come. So keep it six towns, get in touch, email, text, you know the drill. Got some absolutely banging songs coming up after 1 o'clock. Yes, I have. Thank you, Charlie. Very much appreciate that.
1: What's everybody up to this weekend?
0: Never mind that. Week? First, McFly.

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2: Police in Portsmouth have charged a 76-year-old man with concealing his identity at an anti-immigration protest after warning they'd use special powers to arrest demonstrators wearing face coverings. Anti-migrant and anti-racism protesters faced off in the city centre yesterday. A 33-year-old man's also been charged with willful obstruction of a highway and attempted criminal damage, and a teenager who was arrested has been released on bail. Concerns are growing about the risks of rapidly developing AI tech. Liz Whittaker has more.
3: It's in response to an essay titled "We Must Pace the Frontier" by Dario Amade, who says he's concerned that since this summer, AI has been advancing drastically faster. Given the rate of developments, he's worried that within 6 to 12 months, it could be capable of leading a swarm that could take over the entire internet. Musk simply said, "Dario is right," on X.
2: And Prime Minister Andy Burnham is taking part in the Great North Run to raise money for a homelessness charity. That's the latest from Radio News Hub. I'm Johnny Holmes.
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0: the Kaiser Chiefs with Ruby on the Sunday Roast on Six Towns Radio with me, Kelly Smith, and not one but two glamorous assistants. Who's playing games on the phone, please?
1: My bad, sorry. I thought it was on a silent siren. My bad.
2: Mute his mic.
0: Honestly, he's only been, you know, coming in the studio with me for goodness knows how long. And you're still making amateur mistakes
1: how
0: like that.
1: How long has it been?
0: I don't know. I've been back for two years. Just over.
1: Yeah.
0: I've been back for 2 years. So, pretty much 2 years is how long you've been coming here. And you're just being rude and playing games on your phone.
1: I made a mistake.
0: Well, you shouldn't make mistakes.
2: I'm doing better than you at the moment.
0: Charlie might be getting promoted at this rate.
1: I don't think so.
0: Well, he's already been promoted into the captain's chair. He is in charge of the computer.
1: Well, he was in charge of the computer last time.
0: He wasn't.
1: He was?
0: He wasn't. He wanted to be and you wouldn't let him. You were very selfish.
1: It's not selfish.
0: It is selfish.
1: It's called glamorous assistant.
2: I'm surprised he didn't tell me to get out earlier.
0: I might actually. So you're the glamorous assistant. I might just call Charlie the captain.
1: Whoa. Mm-hmm. Forget about it.
2: Captain Charlie.
0: Captain Charlie.
1: No.
0: I might get him an armband.
2: Aye, aye, captain.
0: Captain's armband. Or one of them little captain's hats.
2: Oh, yeah.
0: What would you prefer, an armband or a hat?
2: Hat.
0: Okay.
1: You can't wear a hat when you're on the radio because of the headphones.
0: You can.
2: I can, thanks.
0: I've worn a hat on the radio. I thought you were going to say you can't wear a hat on the radio because no one will be able to see it.
1: Well, Jim Ross wore a cowboy hat for years, didn't he?
0: I don't know what that's got to do with radio, guys. But anyway, thank you for tuning in today. Get in touch with me if you want a shout out.

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0: I've just had a message from my friend and yours, the lovely Mr. Lee Colclough.
1: All right, pal.
0: He says that you seem to be having a lot of fun today in the studio. Well, more so Chris than you. Because I've just shared a video of you dancing.
1: Yep, same.
0: Haven't
1: here.
0: I?
1: Yes.
0: Dancing along to MBeat featuring General Levy.
1: Yeah.
0: I mean, what a song it is, though.
1: It's an awesome song. And I've just threw my neck out as well.
0: It's wicked, wicked. Jungle is massive. It's just a brilliant song. It always reminds me of the Ali G movie.
1: I just won't be seeing the new Ali G movie.
0: No, I don't think it's for me. It's basically another documentary style thing. Like
1: it's Ali G as Borat.
0: Well, no, because it's like Ali G the series back again.
1: Yeah,
0: but we've had Borat, we've had Bruno, we've had Borat again.
1: Mm.
0: So I think they should have done a follow-up to the Ali G movie.
1: What actually happened to Slough?
0: No, it's Staines.
1: No, because they built Terminal 1 over Slough instead, didn't they?
0: Yes, they did. But I would like to see if the John Nike Leisure Centre did still exist. And, you know, if he was still running community groups with the kids, if the kids had got all the lines in their eyebrows, if they were still keeping it real. You know, stuff like that. I would have thought that Ali G would be Prime Minister by now, but never mind.
1: Well, we've got a madman in the White House, so anything's possible.
0: Yeah, true. I can't believe that he said he's going to give $5,000 to each adult if his party get voted back in. Or take the majority in the midterms. $5,000 for every person. Donald Trump, do you know how much money that actually is?
1: Yeah, but he can... He uses this toilet paper.
2: I want Sleepy Joe back.
0: He wants Sleepy Joe back. I mean, I think Donald Trump just needs to actually sit down, do
2: Sleepy
0: his maths.
2: Sleepy Joe.
0: Just work out how much money £5,000 per adult actually is. Well, dollars. But even so, is it because he knows they're not going to get the majority? Just saying.
2: Did you know that there's never been like a woman in the president?
0: Yeah, I know. Hopefully there will be.
2: Hopefully.
0: We'll see.

0: Just a brilliant song, The Kinks and Lola.
1: It's just amazing just how, when we saw it in at the Regent.
0: You mean just, when we went to see Sunny Afternoon?
1: Yeah.
0: Because we didn't see The Kinks. We saw people playing The Kinks.
1: People playing The Kinks, yes.
0: So when you say when we saw it.
1: When we saw the Sunny Afternoon, it was incredible just how much music they've released to people. It's brilliant.
0: Just how much music they've released to people.
1: Like, how much they've written for other people.
0: What?
2: I don't know.
1: Yeah.
0: There was nothing of that in the musical.
1: There was. There
0: no,
1: was
0: there wasn't.
1: There was that a cappella one.
0: They sang that.
1: They sang that.
0: That was their song.
1: That was their song. It was their song.
0: Maybe.
2: Why are you copying her, Dad?
0: And this is just advice from one to another. Maybe think about what you're saying before you say it.
1: I don't know. I'm
0: exactly.
1: Tired. I'm tired.
0: If you don't know.
1: Don't say nothing at all.
0: Exactly. And if you can't say nothing nice.
1: Don't say nothing.
0: Don't say nothing at all.
1: See, I even got that wrong.
0: I know. Can't say nothing nice and don't say nothing at all. Wise words we can all take from Thumper. Mm-hmm. What a genius Thumper is. Who'd have thunk it? A cartoon rabbit giving life advice.
1: Yep.
0: Has anyone ever taken life advice from like Roger Rabbit? that's not life advice, is it really?
1: What does he say to Valiant?
0: I don't know.
1: Don't tell me you lost your sense of humour already.
0: Again, still not advice that you can live your life by. I'm looking for advice specifically, not just quotes. Have you got any?
1: No, not off the top of my head.
0: No, I didn't think so.

0: I'm so chuffed the sun's come out. It looks lovely outside now. And now I feel like I may be overdressed for the weather because I've got a hoodie on. I did notice, though, even though it was a bit grey and miserable yesterday, it was quite warm. Very muggy.
1: Yes, that's the word. Muggy. Yeah.
0: Muggy, bit clammy, bit claggy, bit close.
1: Yeah.
0: Yeah, it was quite a close day yesterday.
1: It's viral.
0: I had a jumper on and I was like, oh, it's a bit warm for a jumper. I should have just put a T-shirt on.
1: I had me...
0: You had your McFly T-shirt on. Yeah. I had me Def Leppard jumper on.
2: I got dinosaur like in my head now.
0: I was just waiting for someone to be like, oh, name three songs by him then. All right, then.
1: Go.
0: Rock of Ages.
1: Good.
0: Pour Some Sugar on Me.
1: Good girl.
0: Animal.
1: That's my girl.
0: Hysteria.
1: That's four.
0: When Love and Hate Collide.
1: That's five. You're going off topic here.
0: I know. I just thought, you know, I'm just going to, you know, throw some more in there. Do actually like Def Leppard.
1: Very good.
0: One arm drummer. Absolutely blows my mind, that does. He can drum with one arm.
1: Incredible.
0: I sometimes can't put my socks on with having two arms.
1: I can't put my socks on.
0: Oh, no, you can't put your socks on without going, and then we go, are you okay? He's like, yeah, I'm just fat.
1: Yeah, I'm just fat.
0: Goodness me. Goodness me. Right. We've only got, like, a handful of songs left today, guys.
1: Yeah.
0: So I think we're going to have a lovely time dancing to this one. I think it's a great song, personally. See what you think.
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0: I just instantly can see the video to that song in my head every time I hear that.
1: I haven't heard that song in ages.
0: Can you remember the music video?
1: No.
0: Reese Ifans.
1: No, I don't.
0: You don't remember? He's like a funeral director and he's doing a dance with like some coffins and stuff.
1: No, I don't remember the video.
0: You don't remember the video?
1: I don't remember the music video.
0: Oh, well, never mind. No big deal. Yep. Anyway, me and you will be back here next week, won't we?
1: We will indeed. We will be celebrating.
0: Well, it'll be the day before your birthday.
1: Yeah, so it's a... Get ready, ladies and gentlemen, because it's going to be a celebration.
0: Yay, party times. Thank you for coming in today, Charlito.
2: No problemo.
0: And I'm sure we'll have you back on again soon. Right, everybody. I'll see you next week. Whatever you're up to this week, have a good one. Don't do anything I wouldn't do.
2: No. I won't. I've got school.
0: Okay, fair enough. Anyway, see you later. Take care. Love you. Bye. Bye.

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1: Two men have been charged following an anti-immigration protest in Portsmouth, while a teenage boy has been released on bail. 76-year-old Timothy Miller is accused of concealing his identity after police used special powers to restrict face coverings. David McNally, who's 33, faces charges of willful obstruction of a highway and attempted criminal damage. It comes after anti-migrant and anti-racism protesters faced off in the city centre on Saturday. AI bosses are worried about the rapid development of the industry. Liz Whittaker has more.
2: The boss of AI company Anthropic says the artificial intelligence industry should slow down its fast-moving development to give safety measures time to catch up. Dario Amade is warning the tech could be capable within 6 to 12 months of leading a swarm that could take over the entire internet.
1: Reform UK says two crypto billionaires who donated a combined £72 million to the party want nothing in return. The donations are the largest in British political history. And Elena Rybakina claimed her first US Open title at Flushing Meadows by defeating a Arina Sabalenka. That's the latest from Radio News Hub. I'm Johnny Holmes.
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0: Thank you. You are listening to The Rich and Joe Show, featuring me, Rich. Him.
1: Joe.
0: And him.
2: Average size Mark?
0: If you like, yeah. There you go. We're all here, all pleasant. Pleasant and correct. Well, we are pleasant and we are correct, usually. Anyway, yeah, welcome to the show. We'll be with you for the next 2 hours, playing you all sorts of musical magickings, like what we did just play, which was Viagra Boys, Man Made of Meat.
1: Never heard that one. Ooh. I don't know about Mark. Mark, have you heard that one?
2: I have heard that before, yes.
0: Do you like it?
2: It's all right. It's got a nice sort of feel to it, hasn't it?
0: It's got a nice feel.
2: I'm not sure I'd like to eat a man made of meat.
0: It depends. It does depend, doesn't it?
2: What kind of meat they're made of?
0: yeah. So if it was like something that looked like a man, but that was made of chicken,
2: yeah,
0: you'd quite happily eat that, wouldn't you?
2: A bit like one of them Ted faces slices that you get to put on your sandwiches, that kind of thing.
0: Billy Bear ham you're talking about.
2: Right.
0: Yeah. Would you eat a man made of Billy Bear ham? If you would, text 60R, followed by your name, 288440. Mark has just volunteered to make up the man, and then we'll just need your address and we can send it to you and you can gouge away. Gorge. I meant gorge, didn't I?
2: Depends if you're going for the eyes, doesn't it?
0: Wonder if we've got that. No, we haven't got that. We have got some Pixies, though. Should we play some Pixies next? That'd be fun, wouldn't it?
2: Yeah, why not?
0: Joe, how's your week been, you handsome devil?
1: Pretty packed week, actually.
0: Has it?
1: Yeah, been really good. Gave a presentation about mental health.
0: Oh, I have one of these. There aren't enough sound effects in the world.
1: The clap's okay. The sirens are all right as well. I'll go with the sirens. Yeah.
0: How did it go, your presentation?
1: Very well, yeah. I mean, I got quite nervous to begin with, but sort of, you've got to sort of roll with it, haven't you, really?
0: And you did roll with it.
1: I did roll with it.
0: And was it recorded?
1: Not in the end, no. There wasn't really that many people there. I would say about 15 people, but... To begin with, that's a pretty good start.
0: 15 cameras.
1: Mm. 15 cameras, yeah.
0: Someone could have filmed it.
1: Someone could have filmed it, Rich. Yeah,
0: have you still got a copy of your speech?
1: I have.
0: Would you give it to me?
1: I will give it to you.
0: The speech, not the copy. You keep the copy.
1: Okay.
0: That sounds lovely. Well done, you.
1: Thanks, man. And then the rest of the week, just like life admin, as I call it, really.
0: Pottering,
1: that's the one, yeah.
0: Yeah. You had a good week, Mark?
2: Yeah, I've been out in the Far East.
0: Have you?
2: Yeah.
1: Far East.
2: Do you want to guess?
0: Anglia.
2: Yeah, it was. Yeah. Great Yarmouth.
1: Yeah. You're saying Vietnam.
2: No, Great Yarmouth.
0: They call Great Yarmouth the Vietnam of Britain, don't they? Well, that's nice. What did you do there?
2: Just the usual thing, you know, ride around with buzzies.
0: Buzzies and bricks.
2: Yeah, no bricks there, just riding around on buzzies with my son.
0: Are there any bricks in Great Yarmouth?
2: Probably, but most of them probably come from out of the area. I can't imagine it being a rich brick-making area because there's not a lot of clay there.
0: No, they import their bricks.
2: Yeah, probably get London bricks.
0: Yeah. Oh, bloody London bricks. I can't be doing with them. Anyway, we'll be with you for the next 2 hours, playing you, as I say, the very best music. If you would like to get in touch with the show, you can do. Just text 60R, followed by your message, 288440. They're charged at your standard network rate, Jam. Mm. And you can email studio@sixtowns.co.uk if you're somewhat of a skinflint or just watching the pennies. Got to watch the pennies, haven't you? Would you both like to hear some Pixies?
2: Yeah, why not?
1: Yeah, of course, yeah.
0: It isn't Gouge Away, it's Hay, but it's still a good song. You could eat Hay.
2: You could.
0: There you go, this is for Hungry Horses. The song is called Hay.
3: 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Been trying

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She'll be playing music like this

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5: It's official. 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
5: 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Now, luckily, you've also dropped on the very best show on the station, so it's all good. Sorry, this Greggs is repeating on me. You don't get this on Radio 4, do you? Anyway, I'm here with Joe, because it is the Rich and Joe show.
6: Yep, of course, yeah.
5: And also average size Mark.
7: Yeah.
6: Friend of the show, part of the show now.
5: Part of the show, yeah. friend of the show, friend of the people.
6: Friend of the people.
7: Intermittently part of the show when I'm available.
5: Don't do yourself down.
7: I'm not doing myself down, it's true. I'm a busy man, you know what it's like.
5: Oh, yeah. You are a busy man. Yeah. Are you so busy that you haven't been able to pay attention to what national day it is today?
7: Definitely, I've not been paying attention to any national days for the last fortnight.
5: I haven't got a pen. Hold on. Who's this? This appears to be someone's book. I don't think I can use that.
6: No pens or anything.
5: I haven't got any with me.
7: Sign-in sheet?
6: Shall I go and get you a pen?
7: Sign-in sheet.
5: Could one of you grab me that? Yeah, should have planned this better before, shouldn't we, really? But
6: it's all right.
5: It's live, isn't it, Joe?
6: Live. These things happen.
5: Joe, do you know what national day is today? No, I need paper. I've got a pen.
6: National Archery Day.
5: It's... It's International Chocolate Day.
6: I tell you.
5: That's good, isn't it?
6: Yeah.
5: I don't think we got a printer, Mark. It is Day of the Homeland.
6: The Homeland? What's that?
5: Don't know where you live.
6: Oh, okay.
5: Where are you from? It's National Peanut Day.
6: These are pretty good topics.
5: Honestly, there's loads today. Do you know, that'll do, thank you. Do you know what it is? It is National Defy Superstition Day.
7: I don't believe it.
5: Nah, well, you should. Hello to me wonderful Auntie Angie. And my Aunt Sheila, actually, if she's listening, I doubt.
6: Oh, great. Both your aunties, then.
5: I doubt she is listening.
6: Oh, okay.
5: It's National Celiac Disease Awareness Day.
7: Huh.
5: Which is a good thing, isn't it?
7: It is good to be aware.
5: Mark, here's one for you. National Hug Your Boss Day.
7: I'm not so sure about that.
5: How do you feel about National Hug Your Hound Day? Because it's also that today.
7: I don't have a dog, so that's not an issue.
5: Did he die? Because it's National Pet Memorial Day as well.
7: No. I don't have a dead dog. I do believe that Ken Dodd's dead dog is dead, though.
5: It is dead. Yeah. What he needs is a bit of positive thinking. Luckily, it's Positive Thinking Day. It is. It's also National Kids Take Over the Kitchen Day.
7: Wow.
5: This one's sort of nice, but is this the best day ever? Pet Birth Defect Awareness. Day. Today's quiz is about... No, it's not about that. No. It's not about pet birth defects. That would be good, though, wouldn't it? No, today it is... Did you know, guys, that today it is... I don't know what that shouting's for. It is Roald Dahl Day. Today's quiz is about the legend that is...
7: Roald Dahl?
5: Mr. Roald Dahl.
8: And our opening question is...

0: I still can't get over that animal defect day.
1: What, it's National Pet Birth Defect Awareness Day?
0: I can't get over that one.
1: Would you rather be quizzed on that?
0: No, I don't think I would.
1: Because I can sort it out.
0: No, we'll stick with the old dog. Yeah, stick with the old dog.
1: So, 10 questions, 5 each. If you get one right, you will hear this sound. If you get one wrong, you'll hear this one. You don't want to hear that one.
0: I don't want to hear that one.
1: Who wants to go first? Who won last time?
2: I can't remember.
0: I think it was me, actually.
2: Oh, yeah, you won last time.
1: Do you want to go first or second, then, Joe? I'll give you the option.
0: I'll go first.
1: Okay. Multiple choice. Are you ready, Joe?
0: Yes.
1: You read much Roald Dahl?
0: Not at all.
1: Oh, okay. This might be difficult, then. In the Twits, what do Mr. and Mrs. Twit use to catch birds for their pie? Do they use sticky glue? Do they use honey and jam? Do they use bird lime? Or do they use hugely sticky tree paste?
0: What are the options, please, Vic?
1: Sticky glue, honey and jam, bird lime, don't know what that is, hugely sticky tree paste.
0: Honey and jam.
1: Excuse me. You're going to say honey and jam. It would be one of these. No, it's apparently bird lime.
0: Oh, okay. Right.
1: Sticky substance Mr. and Mrs. Twit spread on tree branches to trap birds. Mark.
2: Yes.
1: Stop Googling.
2: I'm not.
1: Oh, you're drinking tea. Oh, excuse me. What is the name of the family in Danny, the Champion of the World? Oh, is it the Dawson family? The Hopkins family? Danny and his father do not have a family surname stated. Or the Bucket family?
2: I'm going to go Bucket.
1: You're going to go Bucket? Are you now? Well, I don't even have to check. You get one of these? No, they haven't got a name.
2: Oh, no. I read that book as well years ago.
1: That's why you don't remember the name.
2: No.
1: That one.
2: Yep.
1: So it's 0-0. Chance to go 1-0 up, Joe. What school does Matilda attend? Is it St. Bartholomew's? Is it the Trunchbull Academy? Is it Redbridge Primary? Or is it Cruncham Hall?
0: What was the question?
1: Where's Matilda go to school? St. Bartholomew's, Trunchbull Academy, Redbridge Primary, or Cruncham Hall?
0: I'm going to go... second one, I think.
1: You're going to go with Trunchbull Academy. You get one of these? No, it's not that. It's Cruncham Hall.
0: Oh,
1: yeah. Yeah, Cruncham Hall.
0: There we go, then.
1: Mark, let's get you. Imagine if neither of you get a single point. In the BFG,
2: yeah.
1: What does the BFG collect and store in jars? Is it giant memories? Is it children's dreams? Is it just dreams in general? Or is it snozcumbers?
2: I'm going to say snozcumbers.
1: You're going to say collects them in jars. Well done, you. For keeping the streak going. It doesn't. It's dreams. Keeps dreams in jars. Yeah. I was hoping it would be like his own affluence, just storing it for 10 years to see what happens. But no, it wasn't either of those things. Joe, question the fifth.
0: Yeah.
1: Still 0-0. Which Dahl story features a boy called James whose parents are killed by a rhinoceros? The Magic Finger, James and the Giant Peach, SEO Trot, or the Min Pins?
0: Definitely James and the Giant Peach.
1: Is it to go 1-0 up? It is James and the Giant Peach.
0: Famous novel, isn't it?
2: Yeah.
1: Oh, thank goodness for that. Are you ready for yours, Mark?
2: Yes.
1: Okay, question six. What was Roald Dahl's wartime autobiographical book about his early life called? Going Solo, Little Roald, My Wicked Life, or Boy, Tales of Childhood? It's a good job we got
2: I'll go for the second one.
1: It's a good job we got that in the mood music, isn't it?
2: I'm going for the second one.
1: Well, you shouldn't have. You should have gone for Boy, Tales of Childhood. I knew there was a reason I said it in such a whimsical way. Joe, seventh question. You're 1-0 up. Which character in Charlie and the Chocolate Factory is obsessed with chewing gum? Is it Mike TV? Is it Augustus Gloop? Is it Veruca Salt? Or is it Violet Beauregard? Who loves chewing gum? One of them.
0: Violet Beauregard.
1: You're going to say Violet Beauregard. Correct. He's 2-0 up. She can't stop chewing it. She's a chewing machine. Mark, you're not so much a quizzing machine this week, but you do need to get this one right.
2: Yes.
1: Because it's 2-0 and there's three questions left.
2: Yeah.
1: So if you get this wrong, you're out.
2: Yeah.
1: So don't get it wrong, whatever you do. Okay? Which role?

0: Mars Bar or something.
1: What song do you want playing?
0: Do you know what? I'm not sure about that one actually this week.
1: We'll have a thing.
2: How about some Stone Roses?
0: Stone Roses, why not? Yeah. Right. She bangs the drums, that's what we'll have.
1: I don't think I've got time to put it in, so we'll play the Vines, because that's what's next, and then we'll play.
0: She bangs the drums.
2: Seems fair enough.
0: She's a good song.
1: I don't know why I started
0: Loved by a lot of people.
1: There you go.

0: The Vines, playing that for anyone whose pet has an unfortunate birth defect. Today is the day to show them love and kindness. It's also the day that Joe proved he knew a little bit about Roald Dahl. So is the Stone Roses Waterfall for him.
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0: National Twilighters Day, as if anyone cares.
1: Maybe not.
2: Well, I like the film, on the book.
0: Excuse me.
2: Are we talking about the film?
0: All right, Tickle today. Celebrating the enduring global phenomenon of Stephanie Meyer's Twilight Saga.
2: All right.
0: This day honours the passionate fan base known as Twilighters who continue to immerse themselves in the vampire-werewolf romance, dive into the books, rewatch the films, or plan a trip to Forks, Washington to relive the magic.
2: Wow.
0: No, thank you. Go life. I was dead harsh. I don't know where that come from. Anyway, you're listening to the Rich and Joe show featuring medium-sized Mark. No, it's average-sized Mark.
2: Yeah, I was going to say, if you look on the back of my label, it doesn't say medium.
0: It says average.
2: No, it doesn't say average, but it doesn't say medium either. You see, things have shifted over millennia.
0: Right.
2: XL is probably the new medium, I would say.
0: Would you?
2: Yeah.
0: Well, I'm the most medium guy there is.
1: Medium what?
0: I don't know. Do you wear a medium, Joe?
1: No, I don't actually. No, no.
0: XL?
1: Twice XL, actually.
0: Twice XL? You're double medium.
1: Double the medium, you got me.
0: According to Mark's rationale. Anyway, shall we have a power ballad?
2: Yeah, why not?
1: As always, yeah, why not?
3: Now, power ballads.
4: Bada bop boom, pow.
0: Sorry, Joe, I completely cut you off with that jingle. I didn't mean to.
1: That was all right. Don't worry about it.
0: We were asking for this to be changed into Angie's feature because she was the one suggesting all the power ballads, wasn't she, if you remember?
1: She's absolutely smashing it, isn't she?
0: Yeah, well, we turned it over to her last week, and I don't think she was listening because she didn't get in touch with the power ballads.
2: Shocking.
1: Has she run out the same as we have?
0: No, I genuinely don't think she was. She must have just been getting on with the life.
1: Well, that's true. Yeah, why not?
0: It's nice to be free on a Sunday to listen to the radio, but it's not a given, is it?
2: No,
1: not a given,
2: that's true.
1: Sunday's a day rest, is it not?
2: I didn't listen last week, I'm afraid.
0: That's true.
2: Yeah.
1: Sunday day rest, is it not?
0: I mean, I can't think of a better way to rest than in our company, but there you go. Anyway, we've got 25 seconds to introduce this power ballad. You picked this one, Mark.
2: Yeah, I suppose I did, really.
0: I think it's just about a power ballad, and it does have the word power in it.
2: Yeah.
0: Would you like to introduce the song?
2: It's The Power of Love by Frankie Goes to Hollyhead.
0: Yes.
2: Hollywood, sorry.
0: Hollywood, yeah. Hollywood, not Hollyhead. Enjoy this, and we'll be back after the advertisements.
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2: The Young Knives, She's Attracted To. That's 20 years old, did you know, Mark?
3: I did know that, yes.
2: How did you know that?
3: Because they're currently touring the 20 years of the Voices of Animal Men album.
2: And they're not taking in The Delights of Stoke?
3: No.
2: No one does?
3: No. I think they're going Birmingham, Manchester.
2: When was the last time you actually went a gig in Stoke, Joe? That wasn't a local band?
4: That wasn't a local band?
2: See, this is it.
4: Do you know what? I'm trying to think now. I can't think of any, actually, to be honest, that come out of the areas of Stoke to play.
2: I'm just looking at the gig guide.
4: Oh, yeah, the Sugar Mill.
2: At the Sugar Mill.
4: They normally have some decent bands on still.
2: Do they?
4: Sometimes.
2: Yeah, they do. They do, such as Limehouse Lizzie.
3: Ooh.
4: Was that a cover band?
3: I reckon so.
2: No. Celtic rock band.
4: Celtic rock band? That sounds all right.
2: Oh, no, yeah, they're a Thin Lizzy tribute band.
4: Oh, right, yeah.
2: That's true, yeah. We have The Dream Machine.
4: Never heard of them, actually.
2: Who else are on? There's something called The Vampire Ball.
4: Vampire Ball?
2: Scene, although that's a club night for emo music, it looks like. Gans? I've heard of Gans.
4: I don't know any of their stuff.
2: A Certain Ratio.
4: Three to one.
2: Yeah, 3-1. Yeah. Goldie Looking Chain.
4: I don't think I'd be up for going to see Goldie Looking Chain.
2: Are you sure?
3: Yeah.
4: I don't know.
3: It'd be a good laugh.
2: Big Special.
4: Yeah, it would actually. Yeah, I don't know what I'm saying about that one. But.
2: Fall Out Boy.
3: Fall Out Boy. Oh, God.
4: Another tribute actor.
3: Yeah, I would say so.
2: Too. Yeah, there's Fall Out Boy, Stiff Biscuit, and Dookie. what's the stiffest biscuit you've ever eaten, Joe?
4: The stiffest biscuit?
2: Yeah.
4: I have absolutely no idea.
3: Biscuits don't really have much structural integrity, really, do they?
2: No. So if you had a particularly stiff one, surely that would stick in your mind. It was ever so stiff. You get up, you have a cup of tea and a biscuit, and you think stiffness shouldn't define a man's morning, should it? Like, your biscuit should just be easy to eat. That'd pop it in your mouth and enjoy it.
3: We're still talking about biscuits, right?
2: Yes, of course. Of course, we're talking about biscuits. Favorite biscuit, Joe?
4: I'm going to pass one over to Mark first, and then I'll have a think.
3: You know what? Mine's quite controversial. I quite like a rich tea. Not very exciting, but I just love them.
2: It is controversial. And yeah, not very exciting at all, Joe.
4: Do you know what? I'm not really sure, actually.
2: You can't think of a single biscuit you
4: enjoy.
2: There's
4: that many on offer that I think it's hard to... Oreos, I'll go with that.
2: Yeah.
4: No, not maybe not. No.
2: Not my favourite.
4: No, big in America. Apparently.
2: They are big in America.
4: Apparently.
3: Did you know you can equate an Oreo to the different parts of it? An O is the biscuit and the re is the cream. So it's O-re-O.
4: Oh, right, okay.
3: Yeah.
4: So.
2: That's interesting.
4: It's just O right to the
3: So if you, Oreo. If you sort of take them apart and reconstruct them in different, you can have an O-re-re-o or an O-re-o-re-o, you know.
2: What we should have played now is R-E-O,
3: Speedwagon, yeah. Didn't
2: we? But we're not going to play that. Do you know, I thought, I'm not sure we can fill 3 minutes 43 without having anything to talk about. Here's the National Able.

0: The National and Able. Emily was right, I didn't say what my favourite biscuit was. It's the chocolate hobnob. But you'd have only heard that on the news that's coming up right now. And then the soundtrack playback. See you in about 2¾ minutes.
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2: Police in Portsmouth have charged a 76-year-old man with concealing his identity at an anti-immigration protest after warning they'd use special powers to arrest demonstrators wearing face coverings. Anti-migrant and anti-racism protesters faced off in the city centre yesterday. A 33-year-old man's also been charged with willful obstruction of a highway and attempted criminal damage, and a teenager who was arrested has been released on bail. Concerns are growing about the risks of rapidly developing AI tech. Liz Whittaker has more.
3: It's in response to an essay titled "We Must Pace the Frontier" by Dario Amodei, who says he's concerned that since this summer, AI has been advancing drastically faster. Given the rate of developments, he's worried that within 6 to 12 months, it could be capable of leading a swarm that could take over the entire internet. Musk simply said, "Dario is right," on X.
2: And Prime Minister Andy Burnham is taking part in the Great North Run to raise money for a homelessness charity. That's the latest from Radio News Hub. I'm Johnny Holmes.
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0: You have to do that. The ba ba ba ba ba ba ba ba ba. Don't you when that music's on? You can't help yourself.
1: You just sound like a idling motorbike.
0: It's time for the soundtrack playback on the Rich and Joe show. What we're going to do is play three songs back to back from a motion picture soundtrack, a talkie, one of them modern ones. You think of it as like a flick book that you watch on your telly. And all you got to do is figure out what film links those three songs together. Once you've got that...
1: If
0: you've seen the film and go, oh yeah, I've seen this film, I know what this is, just text 60R followed by your movie to 88440. 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Someone sent me a voice note and I really want to play it on the radio, but I don't know if it's safe for radio.
1: Oh. Have you not screened it first?
0: No. No, that's the joy of live radio, isn't it? Like this could have loads of swearing on it, for all I know. Yeah. It's 2 seconds long. Should we give it a whirl?
1: You can't swear much in 2 seconds, can you?
0: No, you could probably say one. This will have at most one swear word in it. Let's hope at least none. Should I turn this up? You ready?
2: You know what? That's weird, that is.
0: There you go. You know what? That's weird, that is. It is weird, thank you. Should we have a soundtrack playback? Because we're running out of time to play it.
1: Yeah, why not?

0: Oh, hello, Catherine. Good to see you. I didn't know you were dropping by.
1: You asked me to come over.
0: Did I?
1: Are you reading the dictionary?
0: You caught me. I like to break a mental sweat, too. Grab a chair. So, I trust everything's going swimmingly with our acquisition of Average Joe's.
1: So far, yeah. I mean, there's a lot to do over there, so I should probably get back. That is a really interesting painting.
0: Oh, thank you. That's me taking the bull by the horns. That's how I handle my business. It's a metaphor.
1: I get it.
0: But that actually happened, though. Anyway, we're a pretty tight-knit tribe here, but there's always room for one more squaw. So please, whatever you do, don't think of me as your boss.
1: Oh, I don't.
0: Right, well, you work for the bank. Bank works for me. So, ipso facto, I'm your boss. There's no reason we need to be shackled by the strictures of the employee-employer relationship. Unless, of course, you're into that sort of thing. In which case, I got some shackles in the back. I'm just kidding. But seriously, I've got...

0: then you've got to learn the 5 D's of dodgeball. Dodge, duck, dip, dive, and dodge. If you master the 5 D's, no amount of balls on earth can hit you.
1: Yeah, shouldn't we, like, learn by dodging balls that are thrown at us, or...
0: That's what this sack of wrenches is for. If you can dodge a wrench, you can dodge a ball. Oh. All right, ladies!

0: Hey, I got some great news. Sit down.
1: What is it?
0: You're fired.
1: What?
0: You're fired. I called up the bank and told them that you were stealing and drinking on the job. And they bought it. Can you believe it?
1: Why would you do that?
0: I'm here to begin my courtship with you, Kate.

0: You don't get to touch me. Ever.
1: Get off of me!
2: It is over between us, Kate. Nobody makes me bleed my own blood. Nobody!

0: Chris de Burr. Or is it Berg? Is it Burr?
1: I think it's Burr, but you'd think it would be Berg, wouldn't you? Like Edinburgh.
2: That's Chris de Burr, anyway, Lady in Red. We've also had Sugar Hill Gang Apache. And what was the other one? I can't even remember.
1: Milkshake
2: Police. Anyway, we'll tell you what it is after the adverts because we've run out of time. It's very good though, isn't it?
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0: Anyway, if the feature was called Name the Songs in the Soundtrack Playback, Angie would be very good at it.
1: Same here.
0: She almost every week knows what the songs are. She doesn't know what the film is.
1: Me too.
0: You're listening to The Rich and Joe Show with me, Rich, with you.
2: Joe, I think.
0: Yeah, that's right. and you.
1: Average size Mark, I think.
0: Average size Mark, yeah.
2: Average size Mark.
0: Yeah.
2: Fair enough.
0: Anyway, we were doing the soundtrack playback where we played three songs back to back from a motion picture soundtrack, to be honest. Angie is better at that than me because, I mean, I put it together and played it and then I forgot what one of the songs was, didn't I?
1: Only briefly.
0: Briefly, but, you know, it's the start of a worrying trend. Mm-hmm. You know, in 10 years you'll be going, yeah, actually, you can literally listen back to the time we went, maybe he has got early onset dementia, you know. if I get early onset dementia, I want you to promise me that we'll still do the radio. I won't be able to do much.
1: That's if you remember to come.
0: No, you just pick me up, drop me off. And maybe it'll be that thing where, like, you hear about people who have dementia, who, you know, just can't seem to remember how many times they've been to the toilet today, so just keep trying to go. But you sit them in front of a piano and they can play you, you know, Brahms or something. Mm. Maybe it'd be like that.
1: You never could before. They've suddenly learned to do it.
0: You know what? Since the dementia, his radio's really come on. It's rather good. Anyway, you're listening to Dementia Chat on The Rich and Joe Show. No, you're listening to the soundtrack playback. What it is three songs back-to-back, motion picture soundtrack, Apache by Sugar Hill Gang, Khalees, Milkshake, and Chris de Burr, Lady in Red. Mm-hmm. You didn't know what it was, Joe.
1: No.
0: You're not Joe. You're Mark.
1: I'm not Joe.
0: You're Joe. You did know what it was.
2: I did know what it was, yeah, after a few songs.
0: Yeah. I'll just see if we've had any correct answers coming in over the emails. We haven't, but we have had a press release for the upcoming by-election on Newcastle Underline Borough Council. Let's see if any of them got it. No. Joe, do you want to say what it was?
2: Dodgeball.
0: Dodgeball. If you can dodge a wrench, you can dodge a ball. Now, if you hadn't gone and made a cup of tea at the exact moment when you did, you'd have probably got it.
1: You think so?
0: Well, yeah, he said the word dodge and the word ball.
1: Together?
0: Yeah.
1: Wow.
0: Your treat then, Joe, seeing as you got it right, is a song that I think you will enjoy. Because I know you quite like these. You know what it is?
2: Radiohead, I think.
0: Song is...
2: Do you know what? I don't know about that one.
0: Idiot Tech.
2: Oh, what a song.

0: played three songs then, Jim.
1: Back to back.
0: Yeah, yeah.
1: It's the way it should be. All about music.
0: It is all about music. Great music.
1: Great music, exactly, yeah.
0: Good times, great music.
1: Yeah, yeah.
0: What do we have? We had Interpol, Wings on Fire, from their new album, This Mirror Weighs a Ton. It's good.
1: I'm yet to listen to it yet, Rich, to be honest.
0: Then we had Fontaine's DC Marianne before that.
1: Brilliant.
0: That's from the upcoming album, Dopamine Chamber.
1: When's that released?
0: October.
1: October.
0: And then we had Radiohead. Idiot Tech.
1: Radiohead? I used to like Radiohead a lot when I was younger, but I've kind of gone off them a bit, to be honest.
0: Yeah.
1: Yeah, a little bit, yeah.
0: You enjoyed that, though, don't you?
1: Yeah, it's very good. But I think I don't like it as much as I used to like it, but it is really good.
0: So you've over-listened?
1: Probably over-listened, yeah.
0: Yeah.
1: These things happen.
0: Do you want to solve a problem?
1: Yeah, go on then, yeah.
0: All right, then. I'll just need to click this.
2: We're trying to solve the problem here, Billy.
3: Not like this. You're not even looking at the problem.
2: Well, we're very aware of the problem. I mean...
3: Okay, good. What's the problem?
0: I just played that one over the top. There you go. It's not a terribly long one this week, Joe.
1: That's okay. We can muddle on through, you know.
0: Dear boys, my best friend is trying to launch a singing career.
1: That's good.
0: Well, the problem is he just isn't very good.
1: Oh, right, okay.
0: He started posting clips of his songs on social media and keeps inviting us to gigs. Do I tell him gently to rethink his plans, or do I just grin and bear it?
1: Okay.
0: So he's got a pal, wants to be a pop star, making all these stupid TikTok videos,
1: right, yeah,
0: of him playing his music. It'd be handy, I suppose, if we had some of the music so we could make more of a judgment, but we don't, and we don't know who he is. But as it turns out, he's a load of rubbish.
1: Oh, right. That can't help.
0: And he keeps inviting him along to gigs.
1: Yeah.
0: And this fella doesn't know whether to just say, look, you're just awful, I'm not coming. Or go, oh, no, that would have been really good, but I've just... Oh, I'm so busy. I'll be brushing a horse, and I'll be counting my rice that night, so I'll be unavailable. To which he'd say, no, don't worry about it, there's another gig the week after. Are you free for that one? So what should he do, Joe? Should he tell his pal that, listen, mate, you're a loud, foul rubbish, or... grin and bear it and wait for it to fizzle out. What would you do?
1: I think, as usual, I'm in two minds about this.
0: Okay, what's the first mind telling you?
1: In the first instance, I would say that it would kind of sort of... what's the word I'm searching for? Sort of, I don't know, break his heart a little bit, maybe.
0: Might break his heart.
1: But other than that, you know, I think it's good... maybe an idea to say to him, Luke, you know,
0: this
1: isn't working. Because he could just go on forever, couldn't it? And it just wouldn't be fair to the guy who's playing either, I suppose.
0: So he should tell him, or he shouldn't tell him?
1: I think he should tell him,
0: that he's rubbish.
1: That he's rubbish. Not using those exact words, but...
0: not very good.
1: Look, yeah, just be like, okay, sorry about this, but... could go on forever, though, isn't it? That's the point.
0: It could go on forever. So we used to have a pal who played music.
1: Yeah.
0: Who also wasn't very good. And at first, I was a proper little cheerleader, number one fan. I was like, oh, yeah, so brilliant. The problem with that is they keep playing the music for you.
1: Yeah.
0: And after a while, you're like, oh, I'd just much rather listen to the Smiths, to be honest. So what I did was I started saying which ones I thought were good,
1: yeah,
0: and then saying which ones I thought weren't very good, and would openly say, nah, it's rubbish, like, you need to do this, you need to do that.
1: Yeah.
0: And eventually they did stop playing quite as often, and the friendship just sort of fizzled out.
1: Yeah.
0: So if you want to be pals with them, make out they're really good. If you don't want to be pals with them, tell them they're rubbish, but you won't be pals with them for much longer. That's our advice, isn't it?
1: I think that is actually a pretty well-balanced advice, actually.
0: There you go. So what we've done is we've just bounced it back onto the listener.
1: Yeah.
0: Like, look, this is what you should do if you want this to happen. This is what you should do if you want this to happen. You want to be friends with them? You'll have to just pretend they're good at music. If you're not bothered about being friends with them,
1: Yeah.
0: Just...
1: It's not fair on the guy, is it? He's playing. Does he think he's that really good and then people think he's not? Then what's the... You know, it's not great, is it?
0: No. Tell you are great.
1: Go on.
0: Sprints.
1: I've never heard these, Rich.
0: Wow. This is for my beautiful angel. She likes sprints. The song's called Better.

0: That's Sprint and Better. Better Those Days Are Good. Adverts now. And then a bit of Corn. That'd be nice, won't it?
1: Proud to be the voice of your community since 2010. 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
2: I used to love Corn when I was like the start of high school.
1: An amoeba.
2: Yeah, I thought they were great, actually.
1: Yeah,
2: much the same as like Linkin Park and all that kind of stuff.
1: Yeah. Mm. Any other new metal bands you liked?
2: System of a Down.
1: Remember Edema?
2: No, I don't remember them. No.
1: Do you remember Coal Chamber?
2: No, these are probably ones that. I probably did.
1: Cradle of Filth.
2: I wasn't much of them. They were quite scary, really.
1: They were scary. Do you remember they used to play that game where you would make band names into like Stokey band names?
2: Yeah, brilliant. Once
1: and
2: that.
1: Someone come up with Cheadle of Filth. I thought that's so good. But yeah, that was cool and Got the Life. Before that, we had Sprints. Better.
2: I like that. That was really good.
1: I'm glad you enjoyed it, mate.
2: That was really good. Yeah. I'm loving all the music today, Rich.
1: Well, it's the end of the show now. I've only got one left.
2: Can't believe it.
1: Have you had a good day?
2: I just looked at me watching us, thinking, is it that time already?
1: It is that time already. Yeah, it is.
2: But I've had a lovely day today, mate. I'm sure you have as well.
1: I have. I've been a bit low energy.
2: What, the show? Or
1: Me, myself.
2: You and yourself.
1: Yeah.
2: Well, these things happen, don't they? You need to just get re-energised, recharge those batteries and you'll be all right.
1: You got much planned for the evening?
2: I'm just trying to think now, actually. Probably going to go and see if there's any football on.
1: Watch some Fitba. Who's playing?
2: Do you know what? I'm not sure. I've had a chance to look today.
1: Today you have got... Oh, Manchester Derby, if you hurry.
2: If I can get back on time.
1: If you can hot foot it.
2: Hot foot it, yeah.
1: Then you might just make it. Me and my beautiful angel, I imagine, will be watching The Bear.
2: The Bear, right.
1: Yeah, it's the last series. Well, it's been out for a bit now, but I haven't been able to bring myself to watch it because I'm not quite ready for it to be over, but we're working our way through it, so we'll probably crack on. Yeah, The Bear's excellent. Really is.
2: But thanks to today, Rich, as always.
1: No, thank you.
2: It's been good to be here, as always, listening to the very best tunes.
1: Oh, bless you. Well, have a wonderful week, whatever you're doing. We'll be back in 1 week's time with more of this, more of the same, really. Thank you to everyone who's been in touch and who has listened. Nicky T's coming up with a weekend rewind, but we're going to end the show with a song that is on the soundtrack of The Bear. We played it before, to be honest, but we will play it again. It's Refused New Noise.
2: I really like that song. You played that on the radio, and I thought that a few weeks ago, I went home and I listened to it. I thought, this is great.
1: If you're listening, Phil Jolly, this one's for you. See you in a week.
2: See you later, everybody.

0: As you can see, it's very useful indeed, having arms as long as Mr. Tickle's.
1: You were expecting Mrs. T, weren't you? But you got me, Mr. T. Yeah, it's Toby.
2: I know. I could put on her voice, I suppose, but I'm not going to.
1: Yeah, Mrs. T was a bit. She's a bit flummoxed by all this. So she said, "Quick, can you do me a show? Can you cover me?" So I thought, "All right, then I'll cover you. I don't mind playing 80 songs. 80 songs is my bag." So.
3: Can I kick it?
1: Yes, you can.
3: Can I kick?
1: You can have 2 hours of show. Me, yeah, me today. Sorry. So you're gonna hear some great stuff. Sorry, Nick. Yeah, let's kick off with some great stuff and let's carry on for 2 hours on Nikki's Weekend Rewind with me, Toby.

0: Ollie and Jerry, There's No Stopping Us. Now, I've no way of knowing what Mrs. T normally plays for you on a Sunday afternoon, because generally I'm watching the football while she's in on a Sunday afternoon. So I'm kind of going to do my best and play you some great songs. She gave me a briefing and she said stuff from the 80s. So I'm kind of playing stuff from the 80s with my, you know, but there might be a bit of indie stuff in there as well. I know she mentions her friend Lisa likes a bit of Fiction Factory and stuff like that, but I don't know what you want. So let me know what you want. Easy as that. Email the studio@sixtowns.co.uk. Send me a WhatsApp message, or you can contact the studio by getting on the app or on the website. Click on the button that says contact the studio and let me know what you want. I think we should keep it 80s, you know, in homage to Mrs. T, and keep it going on that theme. But, you know, whatever you normally have, that's what I'll do. Easy as that, really. What I am going to do is going to do less talking and more music. Because if you look at the 80s, from 1980 right the way through to 89, which is kind of how the 80s is defined, there's so much music and so much choice that you don't want to hear me waffling on. You want to hear music. So here we go. I might even play a bit of Owen Paul. You never know. Are you all right with that, Owen?
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80s is such a great era for music, can't you? And I can see why Nikki does a two-hour show on a Sunday afternoon, Nikki's Weekend Rewind. This is Nikki's Weekend Rewind. I'm Toby, though. Nikki was a bit busy, and she said, help me out here. I've got so much to do and so little time, so can you do a show for me? So here I am, doing Nikki's Weekend Rewind, which is kind of like a Toby's Weekend Rewind. Now, as if you haven't had enough of me on the rock show on a Tuesday and a Sunday, or you haven't had enough of me on the breakfast show Monday to Thursday, then you've got me on the Weekend Rewind as well. Now, Nikki, she does these phoning problems, doesn't she? And she gets so much response. It's like everybody's listening to it, you know, and answering the, you know, and I don't know what she does and what the secret is, but tends to do that. Oops, touched the microphone there. But I ask a question, and I have to really, really struggle to get people to answer. And I get emails galore, but that instant response you get from WhatsApp and Facebook and stuff like that, I don't kind of get. Yeah, I mean, I asked the other week about who's your favourite guitarist, you know, rock guitarist for the rock show, and I got things like, I like such and such from Go West. No, stop it. That'd be more for Nikki's show. So I could ask you now, couldn't I? Who's your favourite pop guitarist? And you can't count. Oh, I suppose people, we're going to have Gary Kemp, aren't we, from Spandau, or Andy Taylor from Duran Duran. I'm not having to go. Andy Taylor, what a rock guitarist. Yeah, it would be a shame if I played a bit of Duran Duran now, wouldn't it? Because I've always said, between me and you, that Duran Duran are a rock band. They're a guitar band. You listen to them. Do you know what? I'm going to play you a bit of Spandau and a bit of Duran Duran just to prove that they're a rock band. Well, a guitar band. A pop rock band. A bit like McFly. No, what have I said? Oh, my goodness. Sorry, Kelly.

Hi, this is Charlene, who sings, I've been to paradise, but I've never been to me. Hey guys, I'm listening to Nikki T on Six Towns Radio. I hope you're having a magnificent day. Bye guys.

Bit of Spandau Ballet with Gary Kemp at the guitar, and a bit of Duran Duran with Andy Taylor at the guitar. I told you, they're guitar bands. I mean, and the bass lines, you know, a little bit of a fact Mrs. T might not tell you about, but Gary Kemp, the guitarist, actually played the bass on most of the Spandau Ballet stuff in place of Martin Kemp, because at the beginning he hadn't really got the grasp of it, so Gary did it all. But with Duran Duran, it was Andy Taylor and John Taylor that did that, that drove that guitar sound. We don't count Nick Rhodes going in the background with a synthesizer. No, we don't. Although he did that. He pressed a button at the start of Save a Prayer, didn't he? Why are you doing knocking the 80s? I'm not knocking the 80s. The 80s for me was a bit more of an indie vibe, you know, like the Smiths and people like that. And I still liked a bit of Abbott, and I still like rock. You say, you know what? Should we have a bit of Torby? A bit of Torby 80s? Yeah, I think we should. Because we're half an hour, three quarters of an hour into the show now. We've had Nicky's choices, but we haven't had my choices. As always, get your choices in here. studio@sixtowns.co.uk is the email. And if you want to contact the studio for free, just click on Contact the Studio on the app or on the website and put it for Nicky's Weekend Rewind. And today, I'll get your messages. Easy as that.

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5: Hello, Severn Trent here. Great news. We finished working on Ford Green Road and it's now open to traffic again, 6 weeks earlier than planned. Thanks for bearing with us. We're now moving on to Sneed Green, starting on Mornington Road and working into August. We're also in Birches Head, Burslem and Hanley. 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It's in our nature.
1: 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Across Stoke-on-Trent and Newcastle under Lyme. 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

Now, I don't know if, obviously, I'm from New York, but I kind of get the impression they are. Whenever I hear Odyssey, whether it be That, Use It or Wear It Out, or If You're Looking for a Way Out, which is a great song, I always think of New York, and I don't know why. Anyway, it is Nicky's Weekend Rewind here at Six Towns Radio. I'm Toby. Yeah, you might have noticed that I'm not Nicky. No, I'm not. She's a bit busy today. She said, well, you cover me show for me, so here I am covering the show. Yeah, it's just me, you, and a dog named Blue, although that dog's not named Blue. In fact, there's no dog there. I'm making it all up. Do a lot of things on radio. We make a lot of things up. We are approaching the end of the first hour on Nicky's Weekend Rewind, so I hope you're enjoying my choice of music. We've had a couple of requests in. I did say get your requests in, and as always, you have in your drove, so thank you very much. It's probably because it's a Sunday afternoon and you're listening to Nicky's Weekend Rewind and you don't expect me, you're expecting Nicky. Because I've had a lot of hate mail, I've had a lot of, boo, hiss, bring back Nicky. Yeah, okay, well, she will be back. I mean, I'm not taking over the show. That would be hideous. I'd be here more than some of the equipment in the studio. But we have a request. Can we have some Teardrop Explosion, some early 80s stuff? We've also, honestly, had a lot of requests come in. We've had a lot of Sisters of Mercy. Can we have some Talk? And The Alarm, well, that's kind of a different side of the 80s, not such a commercial side of the 80s. For the next couple of songs, that's what we're going to do here on Nicky's Weekend Rewind, live on Six Towns Radio. Well, it seems strange not doing the breakfast show.

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Yes, that's Six Towns Radio.

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0: Talking Heads, Once in a Lifetime. Reminds me of a car crash I once had.
1: I know. It was on the radio, excuse me, at the same time that I had a bit of a crash on the A40 years and years ago when I was a boy. Yes, anyway. It's first hour of the show done. Nicky's Weekend Rewind on Six Downs Radio. Hope you're well. I'm Torby. Obviously, I'm not Nicky. So when you're addressing your emails in, address them to Torby at Nicky's Weekend Rewind. Well, you actually... Nah, address me Nicky at Nicky's Weekend Rewind, and I'll just pretend I'm Nicky for today. How about that? Yeah, there's the first hour of the show. We've got another hour coming up. And we have been in the 80s so much now. And I did say to Missy, I just sent her a text and said, do you stick to the 80s or can I do 90s? And she said, oh, no. As long as the songs are good, as long as it's a nice mix of music, I play 80s, I play 90s, some 70s and some 60s. So I might kind of delve either way from the 80s in the next hour because... that's an hour. And I didn't say at the start, thanks very much to Rich the Man Hughes for his show as well. And whenever I play the Smiths or ever play something a little bit alternative like Teardrop Explodes or Talking Heads, I always think of Rich because he's kind of like the alternative man, isn't he, here at Six Towns Radio. And all of a sudden I want to play some Joe Walsh, but I can't because it's not the rock show. Torby, resist the temptation to play rock. Yeah, I will. But there's some great rock songs from the 70s and 80s in there, so why not? We'll see. Let's just see what comes up in the next hour on Nicky's Weekend Rewind here, live with me, Torby, on Six Downs Radio.

Who got that then in the quiz? Narada, Michael Walden, and I Should Have Loved You. And I know I've delved into the realms of 80s funk there, haven't I? And we've got some Chic coming up as well. So I'm carrying on with that kind of funk, Bernard Edwards, Nile Rodgers, Narada, Michael Walden, everybody else kind of vibe. And I said I'd go into the 70s and 60s, maybe even a little bit of 90s. Well, you never know. We've got an hour, just less than an hour left. So your choices might come up. And as always, get your choices into me here at Six Downs Radio. And, you know, maybe if you want a rock song playing, you know, text The Rock Show in or email The Rock Show. And if you want an indie show, email Carrie, who does an indie show on a Wednesday night. Absolutely fantastic. If you're a local band and she showcases local bands and indie bands. So if you maybe want to, you know, here's a song for us, Carrie, get it played on the radio. That's what we do here at Six Stars Radio. What a jingle. I've just made a jingle. Mrs. T, I'm going to have to text her. Leave me alone for a minute.

0: across Stoke-on-Trent, Newcastle-under-Lyme and beyond. 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

Now, hands up and be honest with yourselves. When I played the Whispers and the beat goes on, when it started off, you know, that kind of thing. How many of you were singing Miami by Will Smith? Yeah, you were. We're going to Miami. Bienvenido, Miami. I know I was. I thought, oh, I'm going to, and the beat goes on. Samples. You know what, Mrs. T? I'm going to text you in a minute. I'm going to suggest that you do a song with just samples in. Yeah, because that'd be great, wouldn't it? Just samples. Songs that include samples from 80s songs or 70s songs, 60s songs. You know, that'd be great. What, 2 hours of show? I'm a producer for you now. I'm making up ideas for you. Unless you've already done it. Has she already done it? I don't know. Anyway, Tears for Fears, Mad World, Whispers, and the beat goes on. Chic, good times. We are sticking with the 80s, aren't we? And I said I'd veer either way. You know, I've got 40 minutes. Let me think. Let me have a look through the tunes. I'll play this one, and I'll whack you one in from. It's a bit left field. Yeah, just a little bit left field of that. Let's see what we come up with. It is Nicky's Weekend Rewind live here on Six Towns Radio.

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1: We're going to dance. We're going to dance. We're going to dance. And have

0: Y'all are crazy, man.
1: See? We are dipping our toes. Well, we dipped our toes ever so slightly into the 90s there, but we also dipped our toes into a sample. Anybody any ideas? Bootsy Collins. Yeah, Groove is in the Heart. Yeah, yeah, another one that Nikki could include on a sample jam. We've got another half an hour to go. Thanks to everybody who's got in touch with Nikki's Weekend Rewind and get in touch with me, Toby, and give me a lot of love today, I have to say. Mrs. T, unavailable once again. I'm not going to give you the reason why, but she said, look, I haven't got enough time, and she got a bit stressed, and she said, can you please do me a show? Can you cover me? Because I've got so much to do and so little time. I actually think she wanted to stay home and watch the football because there's like something like Leighton Orient versus Rotherham on or something like that. And you know what she's like? She's got a bit of an eclectic taste when it comes to football. You know, she'll sit there on her phone playing Candy Crush or looking at stuff and, you know, getting ideas and then saying, oh, this film's good because I was at school with somebody who was three once who says this is good, you know, and she'll go through that. But in the background, she's got one eye on the telly and one eye on the phone. I don't know how she does it. Maybe it's because I'm a bloke and I can't multitask and do two things at once, but she manages to all the time. Don't know how she does it. Anyway, let's crack on with some great music because we haven't got long left, and I hope you're enjoying my choice of music, which is also your choice as well because you are sending requests in, so thanks very much for that. This next one, well, you know who it's for, don't you?

What ones you'd know that was. I'm doing some testers for you, aren't I? If you're going for a pub quiz tonight and you hear that one, then you'll have to say, who's that one? Well, we heard that on Nicky's Weekend Rewind because Toby played it. It is the potential breakup song from Ali and AJ. Do you remember them? I mean, they were all over MTV. And what we don't get MTV anymore, do we? I think MTV have shut down a load of their channels and VH1 and all that. Yeah, now that's what I call music channels. They're all kind of disappearing and people are going back to their first love, which is radio. Yeah, of course,

Wasn't you heard before that you heard Fake by Alexander O'Neill? I know every time I say it, I never get to say that much these days because it was on the rock show, and I don't play Alexander O'Neill on the rock show. But we saw him at the Theatre Royal in Hanley. You know the one opposite Roberto's Pizza? It used to be down Piccadilly, down there, and then down the side street. Yeah, absolutely brilliant. You know, there's probably 500 people in the audience, if that really. Absolutely fantastic. And what a singer and what a presence. Of course, he later went on to be on Celebrity Big Brother and all that, didn't he? But, yeah, what a voice. What a soul voice. And what a pleasure it is to play that song on Nicky's Weekend Rewind. It's one of those songs that I used to, you know, when I first bought a CD player. You know, but you're both buying Wet, Wet, Wet and Johnny H. Jazz and Van Halen. Yeah, I had to keep me rock fizz going, didn't I? And Alexander O'Neill, he was on. And remember the Britannia Music Club, where you had to order CDs and they came like in five. You could buy five CDs for 10 and you thought, wow, this is great value. But then they keep sending you and sending you. Said, no, I want to cancel my subscription now. But they keep sending them and sending them and pushing them through the door. And, oh, goodness me. Anyway, what have we got now? Oh my goodness, 20 minutes left. Let me stop talking. Let me play some more music here on Nicky's Weekend Rewind on Six Times Radio. It's Toby. I am taking Nicky's place today, but only temporarily. She will be back next time, I promise you.

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5: Hello, Severn Trent here. Great news. We've finished working on Ford Green Road and it's now open to traffic again, 6 weeks earlier than planned. Thanks for bearing with us. We're now moving on to Sneed Green, starting on Mornington Road and working into August. We're also in Birches Head, Burslem and Hanley. 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

Billy Swan, and I Can Help. Would you have got Billy Swan in a quiz? See, I'm helping you out. I'm just playing songs for you. I'm actually giving you stuff for, you know, anybody's getting off to a pub quiz later on. I'm giving you some answers, aren't I? I Can Help, Billy Swan. On Nicky's Weekend Rewind on Six Times Radio, and before that, the fantastic Aha! And Manhattan Skyline from their album Scoundrel Days. And if you haven't heard Scoundrel Days, then shame on you. Yeah, get it now. Download. Well, not now. Wait until the show's finished, or later on when you're thinking, oh, I'm bored, what can I do? And you can't listen to Corey Townley, or you can't listen to a repeat of my rock show. Or perhaps after that, 10 o'clock tonight, think, oh, what did Toby say earlier on? Oh, yeah, he said listen to Aha's Manhattan Skyline, which is on the album Scoundrel Days. Remember, Scoundrel Days. And once you've listened to that, then listen to Aha's album Memorial Beach, because, oh, my goodness. In fact, I should have just have a Aha special. There's another one for you, Mrs. T. I just have an Aha special. Your songs of Aha, stuff that, you know, that don't listen to Take On Me and, you know, The Sun Always Shines on TV. Go to the latest stuff. Absolutely fantastic, phenomenal. She's probably told you this. Anyway, I've only got 5 and a bit minutes to go, so I'm going to stop talking. Thank you very much for keeping Nicky's Weekend Rewind going and listening to me, Toby, and staying with me till the end. So I really appreciate that. And I'm going to reward you with some great songs at the end. Mrs. T will be back, as they say at the end of the Bond films. Mrs. T will be back. She's a bit busy today, and she's asked me to do a show for you. So here we go. Thank you very much for listening. Don't forget, you can catch me on The Breakfast Show in the morning, Monday to Thursday, here on Six Times Radio, and The Rock Show, if rock is your thing, on a Tuesday night between 9 and 11. That's repeated on a Sunday night after Corey Townley. So have a great weekend, have a great day, whatever you're doing, and I'll see you soon here on Six Times Radio.

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1: Donald Trump is continuing his visit to Ireland amid a diplomatic row over his comments on Irish unity. The US president repeated his backing for a united Ireland at his golf course in County Clare.
2: Made the comment just... I made what I considered to be a fairly routine comment. I've had so much support on that.
1: The remarks have angered Conservatives in Britain and Northern Ireland's Unionist parties. AI bosses are worried about the rapid development of the industry. Liz Whittaker has more.
3: The boss of AI company Anthropic says the artificial intelligence industry should slow down its fast-moving developments to give safety measures time to catch up. Dario Amade is warning the tech could be capable within 6 to 12 months of leading a swarm that could take over the entire internet.
1: Two men have been charged following an anti-immigration protest in Portsmouth yesterday. Meanwhile, a teenage boy has been released on bail. And Prime Minister Andy Burnham has taken part in the Great North Run to raise money for a homeless charity. That's the latest from Radio News Hub. I'm Ben Monse.
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1: US President Donald Trump has doubled down on his backing for Irish unification, saying he loved the reaction to his comments. His remarks have drawn criticism from Conservatives and Unionist politicians in Northern Ireland, while Sinn Féin leader Mary Lou MacDonald has called the comments timely. Two men have been charged following an anti-immigration protest in Portsmouth, while a teenage boy has been released on bail. 76-year-old Timothy Miller is accused of concealing his identity after police used special powers to restrict face coverings. Concerns are growing about the risks of rapidly developing AI technology. Liz Whittaker has more.
2: AI bosses are in agreement. Elon Musk and Sam Altman have backed a call from the leader of Anthropic for the artificial intelligence industry to slow down to give safety measures time to catch up. Given the rate of development, he's worried that within 6 to 12 months it could be capable of leading a swarm that could take over the entire internet.
1: And Kimi Antonelli has strengthened his bid to become Formula One's youngest world champion after winning the Spanish Grand Prix. That's the latest from Radio News Hub. I'm Ben Monson.
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Well, good evening, ladies and gentlemen, and welcome to another of Torby's Rock Shows. We're coming to you live from the heart of Tunstall and the heart of the Six Towns area, because it is Six Towns Radio. I'm not going to do so much talking tonight. I have got 24 songs lined up for you in the next 2 hours, from rock to blues to everything in between. And I'm going to try and get through all 24 songs for you. Which means I'm going to have to do less talking and more playing. So let's kick off with some classic AC/DC from the Bon Scott days, here on Torby's Rock Show.

Started off the show with some AC/DC there and Let There Be Rock. I saw AC/DC a dozen times, but never with Bon Scott. Always with Brian Johnson, ladies and gents. So, you know, I wish I'd have seen it with Bon Scott. What a voice, hey. Let There Be Rock from AC/DC. And that kind of sets the scene for the rest of Toby's Rock Show tonight. 24 songs I've got lined up for you. We're one down, 23 to go. So, again, less talking, more playing. Some requests coming in as well, and some songs that you've requested as your favourites. So we're going to kick things off with the... we've kicked things off with AC/DC. We're going to carry on with the other end of the alphabet now, a bit of ZZ Top, and She's Got Me Under Pressure from the Eliminator album. Playing this from Michelle, who's requested it. Hello, and keep on rocking, Michelle, on Toby's Rock Show.

0: David Coverdale and Don't Break My Heart Again. Whitesnake, of course, from the album Come and Get It. What a lovely album that was. I say lovely album. One of those albums that was lent to me when I was in school, and somebody said, just listen to this, and hit after hit after hit. Whitesnake there, and Don't Break My Heart Again. Like you did before, David Coverdale. I can't do my David Coverdale album. Playing that for Lynn. Good evening, Lynn. I hope you're enjoying rocking out with me, Toby, on Toby's Rock Show here at Six Towns Radio.
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0: 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And Andy said, can we have a bit of free or a bit of bad company? And I said, well, okay then, you are free to have some bad company.

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1: Yes, we are Six Towns Radio, ladies and gentlemen. 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A rock show like no other, in that I play stuff that you're requesting and stuff that I like. And that's the good thing about doing your own rock show. You can play stuff that means a lot to you or stuff that you think is absolutely brilliant, and it gives others a chance to do that. Now, I've got a couple of Van Halen songs coming up for you in the show tonight. This first one was from their last album that they did, recorded with Dave Lee Roth at the vocal helm, A Different Kind of Truth. And this is Stay Frosty. I've got another one a bit later on. Might be some Sammy Hagar in there as well. You never know. Keep listening and you'll find out. 22 songs to go. No, 21 songs to go on Toby's Rock Show.

I'd forgotten how good Trivium were. Trivium there, and We Are Fire. Wow! Oh, my goodness. What a great song. This is Toby's Rock Show. You are listening live on Six Towns Radio. Ladies and gents, I hope you're well. This next one's coming in for Wade. He said, can we have a bit of thunder, Tub? We're always waking. We'll always make way for a bit of thunder, especially for you, Wade, Khalid, and all the friendly team over there listening in Ireland. Keep on rocking, Marmaids.

Thunder there. And Thunder came out with a great one in lockdown, which was 4 years ago now, or even longer. I can't remember now. They came out with the last one out, Turn Out the Lights. Remember that one? What a great rocking song that was. Thunder and the team there. I'm playing that for Wade and Colleen, as always. This next one's for Dave. He said, Tom, can you play a bit more blues on your show? Well, I think I do. Got this one coming up from Stevie Ray Vaughan. And later on, if you're lucky, I might put a bit of Gary Moore on it. In fact, I put Gary Moore in the playlist, as well as a bit of Thin Lizzy as well. So stay tuned and see.

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5: Hello, Severn Trent here. Great news. We've finished working on Ford Green Road and it's now open to traffic again, 6 weeks earlier than planned. Thanks for bearing with us. We're now moving on to Sneed Green, starting on Mornington Road and working into August. 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
1: 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Across Stoke-on-Trent and Newcastle-under-Lyme. 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

Love a bit of Quo, especially with Rick Parfitt at the vocals there. And I'm not going to tell you what that song's called because it's a mystery. It is, of course, mystery song. I'm joking with you, ladies and gents. Come on, let's have a laugh. I think we're 8 songs down now, ladies and gents. I said I was going to play 24 if I could, so 16 to go. They're all 4 minutes, 3 minutes, you know, all big, long classic songs, including this one. And one of the longer ones I'm going to play for you today on Toby's Rock Show. This is Rush, Canada's best rock band, in my opinion, I think, and everybody's opinion. This is Rush and Red Bocchetta on the Six Downs Radio Rock Show with me, Toby.

come on, we love a bit of Rush, don't we? Teddy Lee, Alex Lifeson, the late, great Neil Peart, the best rock drummer ever. I know I keep saying that one. Just want there to remind you there, ladies and gentlemen. Ian's contacted us too. So good morning to you, Ian. Good afternoon to you. What am I saying? Good evening to you. I still think I'm on the breakfast show. He said, can we have a bit of Uriah Heep? Uriah Heep? Are you sure, my mate? Well, you're going to have to send me some cash. In fact, send me some easy money.

Warrens and Cherry Pie, they're playing that for Emma. Good evening, Emma. Hope you're well. Emma's a regular listener to the show and always sends in a great request, and that was Cherry Pie. It was Pie Day not so long back, actually, and we decided the best pie was 3.1462, etc., etc. I can't remember now from my days back then. And before you write in, I know that the Uriah Heep wasn't easy money, it was easy living, but easy money was just easy to say, you know, because I was saying send cash in if you want something plain. I was joking, of course. And I do occasionally make a mistake, but I thought I was wrong once, but it turns out I was wrong. So there you go. Now, ladies and gents, I promised you some great songs that we're going to crack on. Less talking, more songs. Bit of Ronnie James Dio here. I think Vivian Campbell was on guitar on this one. Holy Diver from the album, well, Holy Diver. Ladies and gents, on Toby's Rock Show, let's crack on with some more great music just for you.

Starting off the second half of the show with some classic Iron Maiden, Bruce Dickinson, Steve, etc, etc. You know who Iron Maiden are now. If you want any songs playing, then get in touch with us, send us a request in, and I can get you included on Torby's Rock Show, which is exactly what's happened here. Somebody said, if you go outside at the moment and have a look into the skies, can you see something glowing? Because there's something going on in Roswell, I'm sure. Just ask Saxon.

0: across Stoke-on-Trent, Newcastle-under-Lyme and beyond. 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
1: That's what the name of the song is anyway, ladies and gentlemen. It is Toby's Rock Show. All your requests are coming in thick and fast. Now, this one's for Dud, and he said, takes me back to the days when I used to go to concerts. Don't go so much now because I'm getting a bit old and I'm getting a bit deaf, and although I like them, they don't like me so much. This is Ozzy Osbourne. And Mama, I'm a coming home.

Now, as I have mentioned on The Rock Show many, many times before, I have seen Ozzy Osbourne quite a few times, especially when he used to live in London and he was going around. Never saw him with Randy Rhoads, but with loads of other guitarists, you know, like Jakey Lee, Rudy Sarzo, people on the drum. Geezer Butler, in fact, once appeared on. And this band once backed him up, and I thought, oh, that's actually quite good. Went up to the local record shop, because it was record shops back then, and bought this album, ladies and gents. From California, this is Rat.

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This is Six Towns Radio.

Oi, oi, ladies and gentlemen, we seem to have a bit of a connection going on there, didn't we? Got Ozzy Osbourne, and then, of course, got an 80s support act of Ozzy Osbourne, Rat, all the way from the US of Stateside, and then we got another connection with Ozzy Osbourne with Black Sabbath, with Mob Rules, obviously Ronnie James Dio, and we've already played some Dio, haven't we? So the connections are coming thick and fast. Next couple of records, ladies and gentlemen, got one after the other, two of the best songs recent times from Kiss. Not Detroit Rock City and not I Was Made for Loving You, but two modern classics from Kiss. Going to play them back to back here on Toby's Rock Show, live from Six Towns Radio, the heart of Stoke-on-Trent's community radio station.

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6: Hello, Severn Trent here. Great news. We finished working on Ford Green Road and it's now open to traffic again, 6 weeks earlier than planned. Thanks for bearing with us. We're now moving on to Sneed Green, starting on Mornington Road and working into August. We're also in Birches Head, Burslem and Hanley. 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
1: 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Across Stoke-on-Trent and Newcastle under Lyme. 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

Modern Day Delilah there by Kiss, and before that Psycho Circus, also from Kiss. I went to see Kiss on that tour, actually, and they issued you with some 3D glasses as you walked in, so you could see things that were being projected in 3D, so Gene was just spitting all over us. Anyway, I did probably shove some Gary Moore, didn't he? This is for me, this is a bit of Gary Moore for you.

Gary Moore. I love Gary Moore, and I do miss him. What a great blues guitarist he was, indeed. In fact, this next bloke is a blues guitarist as well. He certainly showed his blues colours later on after he'd left Motorhead. This is Fast Eddie Clarke carrying on the blues theme, ladies and gentlemen, on Torby's Rock Show. And, well, Torby's Rock and Blues Show, as it is tonight. Gary Moore and now Fast Eddie Clarke.

Online, on mobile and on DAB across Stoke-on-Trent and Newcastle-under-Lyme. 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

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Now where do we go? 2 hours of me every Monday and Tuesday around your lunchtime, 1 till 3. We'll have all good music, we'll have chat, we'll talk about what's going on locally, get in touch with me, and you will have your name mentioned on the radio. 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

0: across Stoke-on-Trent, Newcastle-under-Lyme and beyond. 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

hate to give the satisfaction asking how you're doing now. How's the castle built of people you pretend to care about? Just what you wanted. 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You gotta laugh at the stupid.

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Across Stoke-on-Trent and Newcastle under Lyme. 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

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Yes, I'm back on breakfast, my friends. 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We play the world famous Six Towns Six. 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
0: 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Across Stoke-on-Trent and Newcastle under Lyme. 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

Hi everybody, it's me, Torby, from the Six Towns Radio Breakfast Show, inviting you to join me every weekday from 7am. I know it's early, but I'm going to wake you with some great music, some great chat, and maybe the odd special guest. So why not wake up with them But not another take again. These things never go right. You know, I could spend a load of time doing these jingles, but I'm just going to tell you, it's a great show. Listening from 7am, you will not be disappointed.

0: across Stoke-on-Trent, Newcastle-under-Lyme and beyond. 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

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And do you know the answer to my impossible question? All this and more. Why would you wake up with anyone else? 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